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3: ABC News, I'm Dave Packer. ABC's Jim Ryan says the Consumer Price Index for September shows prices keep rising.
4: As has been the case since the start of the U.S.-Iran war, energy prices were a major driver of the 3.7% surge in the year-over-year Consumer Price Index last month. Coupled with higher prices for goods and services, average hourly earnings fell in August for a sixth straight month.
3: To keep up with rising prices, the government says Social Security benefits will increase 3.6%. The administration saying that'll largely kick in next year, though for some people, the increase could start hitting on December 31st. Six Flags over Georgia set to reopen on Friday, days after a man fell to his death from the Goliath roller coaster. That ride remaining closed as investigators examine what happened. What's believed to be the world's oldest shipwreck found off the coast of Turkey. The ship is thought to have been a trade vessel from the Bronze Age 4,700 years ago. This is ABC News.
5: From the CoastNewsToday.com Weather Center, here's your South Jersey AccuWeather forecast. Tonight, expect partly cloudy skies with a chance of a thunderstorm in some areas. The low will be around 60. Tomorrow will be mostly cloudy and cooler with a chance of rain in the afternoon. Temperatures will reach a high of 65. Tomorrow night, anticipate periods of rain with a low around 60. As we head into Friday, expect mostly cloudy skies, windy conditions, and warmer temperatures. There's a possibility of a thunderstorm in a few spots late in the afternoon with a high of 79. I'm meteorologist Jason Caterina with your AccuWeather forecast. 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
1: This is Dr. James Werzer. I'm the medical director of radiation oncology as well as medical director of the Cancer Care Institute at AtlantiCare Regional Medical Center. A lot of people will have anxiety coming in and are unsure what to expect. During the consultation, we will examine the patient and then we will review all of their information from their pathology, radiology, and prior treatments. And then we will discuss with them next steps. Oftentimes, these are very complex cases. So we have a multidisciplinary conference with breast surgery and medical oncologists, radiologists, and pathologists. So we'll review our consensus opinion. And then the decision is really made in what we call shared decision making, where the patient is part of that decision process. So we oftentimes say, we are not treating breast cancer. We're treating an individual with breast cancer. And that's what makes the difference. We have to take into account the individual, their age, their health status, their likes and dislikes, so that the ultimate decision is a joint decision.
0: 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Keep listening for more important information during Breast Cancer Awareness Month with Pinktober on the stations of Coastal Broadcasting.
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3: ABC News, I'm Dave Packard. Ukraine says its U.S.-made Starlink terminals, built by Elon Musk's SpaceX, which helped control its defensive and offensive drones, were throttled back as Kyiv endured a second consecutive night of missile attacks.
4: There are growing concerns in Ukraine that the U.S. has now stopped sharing vital intelligence, the kind of intelligence that helps intercept Russian attacks, and that Elon Musk's Starlink satellite system is being restricted for Ukrainian forces.
3: ABC's Ian Pannell. The Justice Department sent letters today to state and local election officials in California threatening legal action over a list of alleged non-citizen voters that the Trump administration claims were sent mail-in ballots for the upcoming midterms. Media tracking firm Ad Impact says as of today,
5: $10 billion weather center. Here's your South Jersey AccuWeather forecast. Tonight, expect partly cloudy skies with a chance of a thunderstorm in some areas. The low will be around 60. Tomorrow will be mostly cloudy and cooler with a chance of rain in the afternoon. Temperatures will reach a high of 65. Tomorrow night, anticipate periods of rain with a low around 60. As we head into Friday, expect mostly cloudy skies, windy conditions, and warmer temperatures. There's a possibility of a thunderstorm in a few spots late in the afternoon with a high of 79. I'm meteorologist Jason Caterina with your AccuWeather forecast from CoastNewsToday.com.
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So if our time is running out, day after day, we'll make the mundane a masterpiece. 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
6: ABC News, I'm Dave Packer. The University of Chicago says a person of interest has been identified in connection with the reported sexual assault at the Alpha Epsilon Pi fraternity. That individual not affiliated with the school and has been banned from campus. It follows allegations of gang rape at Cornell University. President Trump making a pair of Western campaign stops for Republicans today, first in Bullhead City, Arizona.
7: So I think these rallies have changed everything. They've changed. A lot of things have changed. I think a lot of people that maybe were having trouble won't have so much trouble. But I feel I owe it to the Republican Party. I love the party. I love the people in the Republican Party.
6: Trump now rallying in Montana. Prices keep soaring. A new report shows inflation still on the rise, up 3.7% in September compared to last year. More trouble in the Strait of Hormuz, adding upward pressure to fuel prices. British Tracking Group reports 20 attacks on vessels since the start of the month. This is Houthis are also threatening oil and gas in Saudi Arabia. This is ABC News.
8: From the CoastNewsToday.com Weather Center, here's your South Jersey AccuWeather forecast. Overnight, expect mainly clear skies with a chance of a thunderstorm in some areas. The low will be around 60. Moving into Thursday, the day will be mostly cloudy and cooler with a chance of rain in the afternoon. Temperatures will reach a high of 65. Thursday night will bring periods of rain with a low of 61. Looking ahead to Friday, anticipate mostly cloudy skies throughout the day. It'll be windy and warmer with the possibility of a thunderstorm in a few spots later in the afternoon. The high temperature will be 79. I'm meteorologist Jason Caterina with your AccuWeather forecast from CoastNewsToday.com.
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2: ABC News, I'm Dave Packer. Americans like this Texan already feeling it.
3: It's probably the most stressful time of my life.
2: And now the Consumer Price Index for September showing year-over-year inflation has come in at 3.7%, hotter than even economists were anticipating. The Social Security Administration said people who receive Social Security will receive an increase of about $75 a month starting in January, but that increase not keeping pace with inflation or prices. After being diagnosed with lung cancer and having surgery, we're told that Pope Leo is in good spirits and expected to remain in the hospital until next Tuesday. President Trump at a rally in Arizona wishing him well.
4: I want to see Pope Leo get well. I hear the prognosis for that type of a problem. It's a cancer. It's big stuff anytime you have cancer. But the prognosis seems to be good. I've watched. And we just want to wish him our love and our best wishes.
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5: From the CoastNewsToday.com Weather Center, here's your South Jersey AccuWeather forecast. Overnight, expect mainly clear skies with a chance of a thunderstorm in some areas. The low will be around 60. Moving into Thursday, the day will be mostly cloudy and cooler with a chance of rain in the afternoon. Temperatures will reach a high of 65. Thursday night will bring periods of rain with a low of 61. Looking ahead to Friday, anticipate mostly cloudy skies throughout the day. It'll be windy and warmer with the possibility of a thunderstorm in a few spots later in the afternoon. The high temperature will be 79. I'm meteorologist Jason Caterina with your AccuWeather forecast from CoastNewsToday.com.
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3: ABC News, I'm Dave Packer. A White House economic advisor is blaming the uptick in inflation on new fighting between Iran-backed Houthis and Saudi Arabia in the Middle East. Spiking gas and diesel now pushing the rate of inflation to 3.7% in September year over year. Social Security Administration saying that benefits for cost of living increase will increase by 3.6%. Arizona was the president's rally stop on Wednesday. Then he was off to Montana, where he promised federal money
4: to help more Montana families buy a home. Next year, under my leadership, Fannie Mae and Freddie Mac will be investing $3 billion in Montana mortgages to help 10,000 Montana homebuyers achieve their American dream.
3: Six Flags Over Georgia is set to reopen on Friday, days after a man fell to his death from the Goliath roller coaster. That ride remaining closed as investigators examine what happened. This is ABC News.
5: From the CoastNewsToday.com Weather Center, here's your South Jersey AccuWeather forecast. Overnight, expect mainly clear skies with a chance of a thunderstorm in some areas. The low will be around 60. Moving into Thursday, the day will be mostly cloudy and cooler with a chance of rain in the afternoon. Temperatures will reach a high of 65. Thursday night will bring periods of rain with a low of 61. Looking ahead to Friday, anticipate mostly cloudy skies throughout the day. It'll be windy and warmer with the possibility of a thunderstorm in a few spots later in the afternoon. The high temperature will be 79. I'm meteorologist Jason Caterina with your AccuWeather forecast from CoastNewsToday.com.
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2: ABC News, I'm Dave Packer. September's consumer price index was 3.7% higher compared to a year ago, meaning consumers paid more for fuel, food, and other costs of living. The White House blaming the uptick on inflation in new fighting between Iran-backed Houthis and Saudi Arabia in the Middle East. The Social Security Administration saying benefits for cost of living increase will increase next month by 3.6%. That falls a bit short of the inflation rate. Andrew Estruth of the Center for Retirement Research.
3: It's not a perfect measure of inflation, but the reason for that is there's no perfect measure of inflation.
2: More questions about U.S. intelligence sharing with Ukraine. A source in Ukraine's presidential office Tuesday night saying that the United States did share intelligence warning of incoming Russian missile strikes, but did not for the first wave of missiles. New York City Council expected to approve a deal next week to ban horse-drawn carriages in Central Park. ABC News. South Jersey
4: weather. From the CoastNewsToday.com Weather Center, here's your South Jersey AccuWeather forecast. Overnight, expect mainly clear skies with a chance of a thunderstorm in some areas. The low will be around 60. Moving into Thursday, the day will be mostly cloudy and cooler with a chance of rain in the afternoon. Temperatures will reach a high of 65. Thursday night will bring periods of rain with a low of 61. Looking ahead to Friday, anticipate mostly cloudy skies throughout the day. It'll be windy and warmer with the possibility of a thunderstorm in a few spots later in the afternoon. A high temperature will be 79. I'm meteorologist Jason Caterina with your AccuWeather forecast from CoastNewsToday.com.
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3: ABC News, I'm Dave Packer. September's Consumer Price Index was 3.7% higher compared to a year ago, meaning consumers paid more for fuel, food, and other costs of living. The White House blaming the uptick on inflation in new fighting between Iran-backed Houthis and Saudi Arabia in the Middle East. The Social Security Administration saying benefits for cost of living increase will increase next month by 3.6%. That falls a bit short of the inflation rate. Andrew Estruth of the Center for Retirement Research.
4: It's not a perfect measure of inflation, but the reason for that is there's no perfect measure of inflation.
3: More questions about U.S. intelligence sharing with Ukraine. A source in Ukraine's presidential office Tuesday night saying that the United States did share intelligence warning of incoming Russian missile strikes, but did not for the first wave of missiles. New York City Council expected to approve a deal next week to ban horse-drawn carriages in Central Park. ABC News. South Jersey
5: weather. From the CoastNewsToday.com Weather Center, here's your South Jersey AccuWeather forecast. Overnight, expect mainly clear skies with a chance of a thunderstorm in some areas. The low will be around 60. Moving into Thursday, the day will be mostly cloudy and cooler with a chance of rain in the afternoon. Temperatures will reach a high of 65. Thursday night will bring periods of rain with a low of 61. Looking ahead to Friday, anticipate mostly cloudy skies throughout the day. It'll be windy and warmer with the possibility of a thunderstorm in a few spots later in the afternoon. A high temperature will be 79. I'm meteorologist Jason Caterina with your AccuWeather forecast from CoastNewsToday.com.
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0: The Jersey Shore is known for a lot of things, but for too long, true local television has been left in the sand. 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And I'll personally be broadcasting from Lazarus House Emergency Food Pantry and the Fill the Truck campaign location. 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
1: ABC News, I'm Dave Packer. September's Consumer Price Index was 3.7% higher compared to a year ago, meaning consumers paid more for fuel, food, and other costs of living. The White House blaming the uptick on inflation in new fighting between Iran-backed Houthis and Saudi Arabia in the Middle East. The Social Security Administration saying benefits for cost of living increase will increase next month by 3.6%. That falls a bit short of the inflation rate. Andrew Estruth of the Center for Retirement Research.
2: It's not a perfect measure of inflation, but the reason for that is there's no perfect measure of inflation.
1: More questions about U.S. intelligence sharing with Ukraine. A source in Ukraine's presidential office Tuesday night saying that the United States did share intelligence warning of incoming Russian missile strikes, but did not for the first wave of missiles. New York City Council expected to approve a deal next week to ban horse-drawn carriages in Central Park. ABC News. South Jersey
3: weather. From the CoastNewsToday.com Weather Center, here's your South Jersey AccuWeather forecast. Today will be mostly cloudy with cooler temperatures and a chance of rain in the afternoon, reaching a high of 65. Tonight, expect periods of rain with a low of 61. Tomorrow will continue to be mostly cloudy, becoming windy and warmer with some rain early in the morning, followed by possible thunderstorms in the late afternoon. These storms may bring localized damaging wind gusts with a high of 79. Tomorrow night will be very windy, mostly cloudy with a few showers and a low of 53. I'm meteorologist Joe Lundberg with your AccuWeather forecast from CoastNewsToday.com.
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4: 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I don't know. 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
0: Yes.
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0: 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Where do you want to go for dinner?
8: I don't know. Where do you want to go?
0: It's up to you. You pick.
8: I picked last time.
0: Well, I don't care. Where do you want to go?
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2: ABC News, I'm Dave Packer. A White House economic advisor is blaming the uptick in inflation on new fighting between Iran-backed Houthis and Saudi Arabia in the Middle East. Spiking gas and diesel now pushing the rate of inflation to 3.7% in September year over year. Social Security Administration saying that benefits for cost of living increase will increase by 3.6%. Arizona was the president's rally stop on Wednesday. Then he was off to Montana, where he promised federal money
3: to help more Montana families buy a home next year under my leadership. Fannie Mae and Freddie Mac will be investing $3 billion in Montana mortgages to help 10,000 Montana homebuyers achieve their American dream.
2: Six Flags over Georgia is set to reopen on Friday, days after a man fell to his death from the Goliath roller coaster. That ride remaining closed as investigators examine what happened. This is ABC News.
4: From the CoastNewsToday.com Weather Center, here's your South Jersey AccuWeather forecast. Today will be mostly cloudy with cooler temperatures and a chance of rain in the afternoon, reaching a high of 65. Tonight, expect periods of rain with a low of 61. Tomorrow will continue to be mostly cloudy, becoming windy and warmer with some rain early in the morning, followed by possible thunderstorms in the late afternoon. These storms may bring localized damaging wind gusts with a high of 79. Tomorrow night will be very windy, mostly cloudy with a few showers and a low of 53. I'm meteorologist Joe Lundberg with your AccuWeather forecast from CoastNewsToday.com.
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3: ABC News, I'm Sherry Preston. Ukraine launching a drone and missile attack on a Russian oil refinery. The strikes coming hours after Ukrainian President Zelensky said the so-called energy ceasefire was over. Zelensky also saying some of their most important communications equipment, Elon Musk's Starlink satellite system, isn't working the way it used to.
4: Elon Musk says he did not restrict Ukraine's access to his Starlink network, which limited Ukraine's ability to fend off Russian attacks. Musk says the systems are controlled by the U.S. government. President Zelensky yesterday said he feels betrayed by the U.S. after President Trump agreed to buy Russian diesel.
3: ABC's Sophie Flay, the Justice Department threatening California with legal action over a claim of non-citizens on state voter rolls. More than a dozen grand jury subpoenas issued, including to some of her relatives in the DOJ investigation into Congresswoman Ilhan Omar. 28 children killed and a school collapsed in Pakistan. This is ABC News.
5: From the CoastNewsToday.com Weather Center, here's your South Jersey AccuWeather forecast. Today will be mostly cloudy with cooler temperatures and a chance of rain in the afternoon, reaching a high of 65. Tonight, expect periods of rain with a low of 61. Tomorrow will continue to be mostly cloudy, becoming windy and warmer with some rain early in the morning, followed by possible thunderstorms in the late afternoon. These storms may bring localized damaging wind gusts with a high of 79. Tomorrow night will be very windy, mostly cloudy with a few showers and a low of 53. I'm meteorologist Joe Lundberg with your AccuWeather forecast from CoastNewsToday.com.
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1: Inching ever so much closer to the weekend. We're not quite there yet, though, but hey, we're at Thursday. It's 98.7 The Coast, WCZT. And welcome to the wake-up call. My name is Mark Hunter. Be here with you until 10 a.m. I'll tell you a little bit more about today's show in just a little bit because we're going to have some fun. Oh, and I'm being told that we'll have a surprise guest. Well, it'll be a surprise to you. So we'll see if it happens, but I'm hoping that they will be here. They said they'd show up, so I'll we'll see if that happens. But anyway, let's jump on into what we normally do here at the top of the show. It is Thursday, October 15th. Yeah, halfway through the month now of October. And amongst today's celebrity birthdays, we have Sarah Fergie Ferguson. That's Prince Andrew's ex-wife, not the Fergie that sings. All right, 67. We have the celebrity chef, Emeril Lagasse, who is 67. We have Baseball Hall of Fame pitcher and jockey underwear model, Jim Palmer, who is 81. I don't think he models the now. If he does, though, hey, go for it. We have actor Matt Kiesler, who is 54. We have the guy who sang the song Eve of Destruction in the 1960s. Some of you remember this. Barry McGuire, he is 91. We have the actress Vanessa Marcille, who you've seen on Beverly Hills 90210, the TV show Las Vegas, and more, 58. We have the actor and comedian Larry Miller, who was in The Nutty Professor 1 and 2, Pretty Women, 10 Things I Hate About You, 73. The former host of Trading Spaces, Paige Davis, is 57 today. Oh my goodness, I still believe. I promise I won't do that again. But remember Brenda K. Starr? Yeah, the freestyle dance and salsa singer is 60 years old today. Oh, speaking of singers that we remember, the lady in red. I promise you I wouldn't sing again. Chris DeBerg. He also had a song called Don't Pay the Ferryman. I know some of you remember that. He is 78 today. We have the actor Dominic West, who you've seen in The Wire, The Affair, Mona Lisa Smile, Hannibal Rising, and more, 57. We have the actress Bailey Madison, who is 27. We have the R&B singer. We have actually three R&B singers to give you right now. Eric Bonet, who is 60. Keisha Cole, who is 45. And Ginuwine, Ride It, My Pony. I told you I wasn't singing again. I'm sorry. 56 today. Some of the things that happened on this date, the 15th of October throughout the years in 1815, Napoleon Bonaparte began living in exile on St. Helena after suffering a final defeat. He passed away there 6 years later. In 1883, the U.S. Supreme Court struck down a significant part of the Civil Rights Act of 1875 that had barred racial discrimination and segregation in public places. In 1949 on this date, the Reverend Billy Graham began his ministry. I remember, getting those letters in the mail, asking for the money. Sometimes I sent some, too. In 1951, this was actually a monumental TV series that debuted. I Love Lucy, debuting on this date on CBS. Flash forward 30 years later, in 1981, professional cheerleader Crazy George Henderson really pretty much changed the way we show support for our teams. He leads on this day in 1981 what is thought to be the first audience wave. It happened in Oakland, California. Now, somebody, if they have not done this, has to do a documentary on this, because I would love to know how one person convinced all those people around him to do like the wave, and then how did the rest of the stadium get to know how to do it? Because for the first time for everything, right? Somebody's got to put that together, because I would love to know how that happened. But anyway, in 1988, we'll keep it on the topic of sports. Game one of the World Series, it was an injured Kirk Gibson pinch hitting for the Los Angeles Dodgers in the ninth inning with two outs. So they had one out left. His team down a run and a man on base hit a 3-2 pitch. So yes, we're down to the last pitch from Oakland A's reliever Dennis Eckersley for a game-winning home run. Gibson pumped his arms as he limped around the bases and didn't bat again during the series, which the Dodgers won in five games. In 1989 on this date, Wayne Gretzky of the Los Angeles Kings surpassed Gordie Howe's NHL scoring record of 1,850 points in a game against the Edmonton Oilers. In 1990, Soviet President Mikhail Gorbachev won the Nobel Peace Prize. You know why? Because he tore down that wall. In 1991, despite sexual harassment charges by Anita Hill, the Senate confirmed Clarence Thomas as a Supreme Court justice by a vote of 52 to 48 after 3 days of hearings. In 1993, South African leaders F.W. de Klerk and Nelson Mandela won the Nobel Peace Prize. On TV, debuting in the year 2000, it is Curb Your Enthusiasm, created by and starring Larry David, premiering on HBO on this day. And in 2011, Legoland Florida opens, the world's largest theme park, when it opened. All right, some of the observations. There's a lot of different observations for different reasons. It's National I Love Lucy Day, because I just told you about that debut. Global Handwashing Day. It's the International Day of Rural Women. It's My Mama's a Student Day. It's National Chicken Cacciatore Day. It's National HSA Awareness Day. It's National Lemon Bar Day. National Mushroom Day. National Pug Day. All those dogs are cute. It's National Roast Peasant Day. Oh, boy, I'll pass. It's National Shawarma Day. It's Sewing Lovers Day. World Students Day. National Aesthetician Day. It's National Cheese Curd Day. It's National Grouch Day. It's National Latino AIDS Awareness Day. It's National Pregnancy and Infant Loss Awareness Day. And it's National White Cane Safety Day. It is, of course, Thursday on our show. And that means that we are going to have some fun here. We try to have fun every day. Don't get me wrong. A little bit later on in the program, in about less than a half hour's time, we're going to get our first Coast News Today and sports updates of the day. So stick around with that. Of course, we got that AccuWeather already going on here, along with the ABC News. Jackie Money will be in around 8:15. Let us know how the stock market is faring. And like I said, we plan a special guest. I'm hoping that they pop in hopefully next hour. And if all that wasn't enough, during our 9 a.m. hour, we're back at it playing some Wildwoods history trivia for you. Yeah, if you know your Wildwoods history, you are going to have your chance. Even if you don't, you can always guess. Your chance to win a pair of tickets to check out the Wildwood Oldie Spectacular, which is happening at the Wildwoods Convention Center this weekend. You can go to Ticketmaster.com and purchase some tickets, but if you want to try and win some, we'll have that, a pair of those to be given away during our 9 a.m. hour. So let's get it going. The way

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1: It's a wake-up call here on 98.7 The Coast, WCZT. You know, at the top of the show, like we just did, we like to run down some of the things that we observe each day. And yesterday was National Pet Obesity Awareness Day. And I know I mentioned that. So I was relaxing at home a little bit later on after the show. And it looks like the marketers, they were all over this yesterday. Check out this commercial I saw. To help slim down your dog.
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1: I'm just going to say, though, if you have your dog on Dog Zempic and then suddenly the pooch is in excellent shape, but I still am not. I don't know. Hey, you know what? If someone's going to have a little couple extra pounds, I'd rather have somebody join me and be in that same club. That's just my saying. Anyway, but yes, we're all for pet health, though. We are. Anyways, we are just getting started here on this Thursday. More of the Wake Up Call coming up. Good morning.
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0: worker rescued from asphalt bin in Egg Harbor Township. This is Robert Michael from Coast News Today. The 26-year-old man is recovering with minor injuries after being trapped waist-deep in a recycled asphalt bin early Tuesday morning at an Egg Harbor Township stone supplier. Emergency crews worked for 2.5 hours to free the conscious worker, who faced the constant threat of several more tons of asphalt collapsing on top of him. Following the successful multi-agency rescue operation, the man was safely transported to a local hospital for further evaluation. Sea Streak Ferry and local developers are in preliminary talks to launch a high-speed passenger ferry service between Lower Manhattan and Atlantic City. The proposed route would offer an alternative to highway traffic, taking roughly 2 hours and 45 minutes to drop passengers off near the Golden Nugget Casino. While discussions remain in the very early stages, organizers are aiming to launch a trial program as early as Memorial Day 2027. This is Robert Michael from Coast News Today.
1: Here's your CoastNewsToday.com sports report. I'm John Thayer. Philadelphia Flyers are back in action tonight. They're in Detroit as they take on the Red Wings. The Red Wings are 1-3-2 on the year. The Flyers looking for their first win of the season, 0-5-3 on the season. NBA preseason continues tomorrow night for the 76ers at home. They'll take on the Celtics at Xfinity Mobile Arena. Boston is 3-0 in the preseason, while Philadelphia is 1-2 in preseason play. New week in the NFL gets underway tonight. In Denver, the Broncos host the Seahawks. Both teams are 3-2 on the season. The Eagles are back from London. They'll play at home on Sunday as they take on the Panthers. Philadelphia is 2-3. The Panthers come into the matchup 2-2 coming off of a bye week. Bundle auto and home, renters, or condo, and save with Progressive. I'm John Thayer with your CoastNewsToday.com sports report.
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4: From the CoastNewsToday.com Weather Center, here's your South Jersey AccuWeather forecast. Today will be mostly cloudy with cooler temperatures and a chance of rain in the afternoon, reaching a high of 65. Tonight, expect periods of rain with a low of 61. Tomorrow will continue to be mostly cloudy, becoming windy and warmer with some rain early in the morning, followed by possible thunderstorms in the late afternoon. These storms may bring localized damaging wind gusts with a high of 79. Tomorrow night will be very windy, mostly cloudy with a few showers and a low of 53. I'm meteorologist Joe Lundberg with your AccuWeather forecast from CoastNewsToday.com.
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1: It is the wake-up call here on 98.7 The Coast, WCZT. Thanks so much for starting off with us here on this Thursday. Hard to believe it's Thursday already. And we're only a few days away from the Lazarus House Emergency Food Pantry's Fill the Truck campaign. Now, there are a lot of people in our area that have food insecurity to deal with. And let's just be honest, as I was saying this earlier in the week when I was chatting with Frank Stone from Lazarus House, really a lot of us could just be one paycheck away from facing that. And it's only going to get worse with the temperatures getting cooler and people needing to heat their homes and pay for things like electricity, etc. That, you know, it's going to make it tougher for a lot of people. So Lazarus House has been doing an amazing service, helping out people dealing with food insecurity at their location at 4511 North Pacific Avenue in Wildwood, inside the Living Waters Memorial Church there. And they've been doing a terrific job. That's at Burke and Pacific Avenues, by the way, in Wildwood. But they rely on you. They rely on your generosity to keep the food pantry filled. So, and it's what they call the season of worry that is coming up. And the worry is that they don't have enough for all those who need. And you don't want to turn anyone away, right? So this is why we are doing the Fill the Truck campaign. It's going to be happening this Saturday, starting at noon and going until 2 with the broadcast. Now, I will say this, as Frank was telling me on Monday, that they're going to have volunteers there. They have like over 75 volunteers that help out just in total. But there's going to be a lot of volunteers there on Saturday to help get that truck filled up. So just in the next couple days that you have here, make sure to get a couple of extra things when you do some grocery shopping or just make a quick trip somewhere. It doesn't take that long, and you can even leave it in your vehicle, because what's going to happen is on Saturday while we're out there, you could just drive your vehicle right up. They got it set up for drive-through service. You don't even have to get out of the vehicle. You drive your vehicle right through the pantry's parking lot at 4511 Pacific Avenue, and the very helpful volunteers will gladly accept all of those non-perishable items. But they also, I'm going to tell you this, they also will accept frozen items and fresh items, provided they are in date, okay? But here is the cool thing about this. Not only are you going to be helping out people and getting that great feeling for helping out people, there's a little something in it for people who are donating as well, because once you make your donation this Saturday, you're going to receive a ticket, and what's going to happen is they're going to have a drawing later on in the day, and you could win a gift certificate. Several popular local restaurants and businesses have provided some great gift certificates that you can win, places like the Anglesey Pub, Duff & Eddie's, the Mud Hen Brewing Company, Owens Pub, and more. So you may get a call back saying, hey, you want a prize. So that is a cool little wrinkle to it. But I got to tell you, they will also accept monetary donations. And yes, you'll still be in the drawings for that too. So even if you can't get some food items this week, make sure to come over and make a monetary donation. And as I've been saying, and I'm going to say it again, put the challenge out to these local businesses that are out there, because you look, you know, you're a part of the community, and we really appreciate it. If and maybe over the next couple of days, have like your coworkers, maybe each person can bring one or two or three items or whatever they can afford, and get that collection together and then donate that. But what's really cool about this is if you are from a local business, doesn't matter what business you're in, and you make a donation between noon and 2 when I am on the air here on 98.7 The Coast, I will gladly have you come on the radio and talk with me. You can promote your business, get your phone number out there, website, whatever. So you get that little bonus as well. As you can see, we are pulling out all the stops to try to fill this truck. And even after, you know, I'm hoping we do it, even after we fill the truck, should we be that lucky, we'll just keep accepting more and more donations. We'll fill a second truck if we can. So please come on out. Consider coming on out. And I will thank you in advance for, you know, going out there and purchasing some items or planning to make some kind of monetary donation. But once again, it is at 4511 North Pacific Avenue. That's at Burke and Pacific Avenue's Lazarus House Emergency Food Pantry. And it'll be this Saturday. Well, with the broadcast starting at noon, like I said, there'll be people there probably even before that. And after 2, I'm sure as well. So thank you so much. We'll be looking for you out there. All right, we're going to take a quick break. We're going to get the rundown of the AccuWeather and the ABC News coming up in just a couple moments. And more fun on the way here on 98.7 The Coast, WCZT.
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6: ABC News, I'm Sherry Preston. Days after President Trump announced an energy ceasefire between Ukraine and Russia, Ukraine this morning launching new attacks on a Russian oil refinery. Ukraine's president says Russia never honored the ceasefire. Several states going to court over AI.
7: OpenAI, the company behind ChatGPT, is being sued by 8 states who claim its chatbot is harmful to users, including children. The lawsuits reportedly mark the most significant coordinated state action against an artificial intelligence company. The filings claim OpenAI misled parents about ChatGPT's safety and argue it's designed to be overly agreeable and feign human compassion.
6: ABC Sophie Flay, the Justice Department threatening to go after California for what it says are non-citizens on the state's voter rolls and them getting ballots. The Vatican says Pope Leo slept well last night and is up again today after surgery this week to remove a cancerous nodule from his lung. He is expected to stay in the hospital for several days. This is ABC News.
8: South Jersey weather. From the CoastNewsToday.com Weather Center, here's your South Jersey AccuWeather forecast. Today will be mostly cloudy with cooler temperatures and a chance of rain in the afternoon, reaching a high of 65. Tonight, expect periods of rain with a low of 61. Tomorrow will continue to be mostly cloudy, becoming windy and warmer with some rain early in the morning, followed by possible thunderstorms in the late afternoon. These storms may bring localized damaging wind gusts with a high of 79. Tomorrow night will be very windy, mostly cloudy with a few showers and a low of 53. I'm meteorologist Joe Lundberg with your AccuWeather forecast from CoastNewsToday.com.
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1: 98.7 The Coast, WCZT with the Wake Up Call. This is Mark. So glad to be here with you. All right. So are you thinking maybe this weekend to go see a movie? There's a couple of movies out there I think a lot of people aren't seeing. There are people just passing by. This Tom Cruise movie called Digger, which apparently it was kind of an artsy movie. It still is an artsy movie. But I saw that some of the Hollywood elite were actually defending that movie, saying that it is really good and go see it. But the other movie that people are kind of skipping over is The Social Reckoning. This is the follow-up to The Social Network. Do you remember that movie? And The Social Network, I guess, is about the founding of Facebook or how it came to be. And this one is about the effects that the platform is having on people's mental health and all that. Not exactly a feel-good movie, right? So I guess people are just not seeing it. But, you know, as they always say when it comes to entertainment, sometimes that second act is the one that's kind of like the dip. So maybe having a third movie. Yeah, I know. When one movie bombs as bad as this Social Reckoning is, it wouldn't make sense to make a third one, right? But if that's like the dip in the three-act play, right, maybe a third movie will get a little bit more people to watch. And then, you know, maybe it'll go back and see the second one. So let's see what they're working on.
2: You loved The Social Network. You heard about The Social Reckoning. Now get ready for the sequel to the sequel. Facebook 3, The Social Whatever. It's harder to find in theaters than it is finding your friends on Facebook.
1: Right.
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1: All right.
2: Plus, political rants from your uncle that you could have sworn you unfriended in 2017, and posts from a Russian bot farm.
1: Uh-huh.
2: Facebook 3, The Social Whatever. It's got to be better than that Tom Cruise movie where he plays a guy so old that he's probably on Facebook.
1: Right. There you go. So nice that they kind of tied that all together. Anyways, yeah, I go to movies to try to escape stuff, you know? I mean, every once in a while, a serious movie is good, right? But you go to the movies to try to escape the problems of every day. I don't need to have the Facebook shoved in my face, so to speak. Anyway, hey, you know what? We're going to switch gears, and I was told that I was going to get paid a visit by someone, a voice from the past, that you might remember hearing on our radio station back in the day. Probably you still do, actually, to be quite honest with you. And I believe they have arrived. So let's see if we can chat with them in just a moment. Oh, this is going to be great. Stick around. More fun on the way here at 98.7 The Coast, WCZT. Good morning.

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3: All right, it is the wake-up call here on 98.7 The Coast, WCZT. It is Mark. I told you we had a little surprise this morning. It's a familiar voice.
4: Good morning.
3: Good morning.
4: Hi.
3: Michelle DeVico, everybody.
4: I miss you so much, Mark.
3: I miss you, too. We did a show together quite some time ago.
4: Back in the day.
3: You know what's funny is I don't want to necessarily look and see how many years that's been, because then I'll feel old.
4: Well, since I'm older than you, let's not bring that up.
3: But it's like, okay, so obviously.
4: I think it was 2022 because it pops up in my Facebook memories.
3: Oh, wow. All right. Yeah. Then we were in a totally different location.
4: Yes, we were in Wildwood.
3: See, we moved the radio station over closer to Cleanswhite Pools and Spas.
4: Whoop, whoop.
3: At 2410.
4: Route 9 South.
3: Rio Grande. No, but, you know. Man, what a pleasure to have you here in studio.
4: I'm excited to be here.
3: Yeah. You know, it's all right. So everybody knows Michelle, right? I mean, you know more about this county.
4: Oh.
3: I'm serious. Like, well, when it comes to the gossip, right?
4: It does take us 20 minutes to get caught up on the tea. That's for sure.
3: It does. And there's so much to catch up on. Some of it with, okay, so people go, can we talk about that? No, we can't necessarily talk about all this on the air. Because this is like gossip type stuff, right?
4: So, not that we gossip.
3: Yeah. Well, no, but okay. So some of the things that you've told me in the past, which again, we'll just disclaimer it, but like, you know, the buzz around town about new things
4: that's
3: coming.
4: What it is.
3: Like, I've heard about all kinds of things coming to Rio Grande, which I'm excited if they do come to fruition.
4: So let me ask you this. How are you enjoying Rio Grande?
3: I like Rio Grande.
4: Yeah, there's some great food options.
3: Yeah, there's some good food options. You know, I know some people are clamoring for some types of. It's funny because people will say, like, whenever there's talk of, like, maybe a chain restaurant coming to our area,
4: yes.
3: And there are some. Look, I know people right now shouting at me, Chick-fil-A.
4: Chick-fil-A.
3: Like, people will shout, Chick-fil-A, because they want that, right? But then there'll be a whole bunch of other group of people, let's refer to them as shoobies, that will say, we don't need those chain restaurants down there. You can get that everywhere. Why don't you go to, and look, I fully support all the great local restaurants we have here. Because they are phenomenal. We
4: Absolutely.
3: Love you local restaurants. But sometimes those are like just the treat for us because I can't get that food every day though. Like, you know, and we love to support our local restaurants, but I can't be spending $30 on a meal like every day.
4: And those little Chick-fil-A grilled nuggets are my favorite.
3: Well, yeah, but I was going to say, though, you know, people do have a point with inflation. Sometimes the fast food's costing that much anyway. So that's still just a treat, right? It's still just a treat.
4: Yes.
3: But every once in a while, it's good to have that and have it in your backyard.
4: Yes.
3: So, like, when there's rumors and buzz, and I'm not saying that this is happening definitively or anything like that, but, like, you tend to know about, like, things like that.
4: Yes. Yes.
3: And I'm sure a lot of things that you hear just don't happen, right?
4: Yes.
3: As expected.
4: I'm trying to think what was coming.
3: Well, I know that there was legit, like, okay, so I know that it was legit before the pandemic. There was legit, like, hotel, major hotel chain that was going to build a hotel. And I could tell you right where it was going to be. It was going to be where the Stardust nightclub was, that area.
4: Oh.
3: It was supposed to be legit. And then, well, you know, COVID happened and that changed our world.
4: Did it.
3: But people may be yelling at me that wasn't legit, but I believed it to be like something like
4: hotel that was supposed to be in Middle Township.
3: Oh, yeah.
4: Remember Stone Harbor Boulevard?
3: Yeah, well, the sign's still up for that.
4: I know.
3: You tell me that's not happening anymore?
4: I think it's just... I think it's going to happen. It's just taking some time.
3: Well, I don't know. Because if you're coming down to, and please forgive me, don't be mad at me if I say it. If you're coming down, and I know some people probably wonder, why would you want to stay in Cape May Courthouse? Well, I'll tell you why you want to stay in Cape May Courthouse. Because, like, to stay out on the islands, it's expensive.
4: Cha-ching.
3: You need something a little bit more affordable, maybe inland's a little bit more affordable.
4: What if you're just in town for one night for a wedding?
3: Yeah. Or...
4: Because we are a wedding destination.
3: Yes, this is true.
4: Right?
3: And I would say if you had, like, something on the mainland like that, that was a hotel like that of that caliber, you know, it would be nice to have, like, a little lounge in there with maybe a little live entertainment.
4: And I would be there.
3: Yeah. So, I mean, that's a good thing for the locals
4: maybe
3: as well.
4: Maybe we could be the entertainment. Can you sing?
3: No, we want them to stay in business. And I was going to say, if you were to stay like at some kind of lodging in Cape May Courthouse, you've got like one little motel.
4: Let's get a duo. Right? Let's be a duo. We'll get my little auto-tune karaoke machine.
3: All right. We'll do the auto. There's a reason why I don't, well.
4: There's a reason why you don't sing?
3: Yeah, there's a reason why, like every once in a while I'll get caught in like the moment of a song or something and then I have to apologize profusely to the audience. Sorry, I will not subject you to that anymore. So
4: I am not a singer as well. I really wish I could, though.
3: I heard
4: like, that's the one thing that I really, really wish I could sing.
3: I heard, though. No, I heard you had some singing chops. I did. A little birdie told me. Maybe a little drunk birdie, but I did hear.
4: Maybe.
3: Maybe I got some bad information.
4: Yeah, maybe. All right. Maybe bad info.
3: All right. So I'll be on assignment. We're going to go out. You and I have a few drinks, and then I'll get the real singing voice out of you.
4: Okay. All right. I'll take you to AC. There's a karaoke lounge.
3: I can guarantee you, drunk or not, I still cannot sing. Although when I'm drunk, I might think I can sing.
4: So same. Maybe, that, right. Maybe that's why we like each other.
3: Anyway, this is such fun. I do want to talk to. Let's talk a little bit about cleanse, wipe, pools, and spas.
4: What's happening for the fall?
3: Well, yeah. Well, first off, how was the summer?
4: The summer was great.
3: Yeah.
4: Yep. You know, it's our busy time. We got through it. We love our customers. We really had some new customers, offered some great products.
3: See your summer friends, right? They come by every summer and then they close out the pool, right? And then they're like, bye, but I'll see you next year. Yeah. I know.
4: I know. And then when they come in the spring, you're happy to see them. So, yeah, we did. We had a really great summer. Our staff was number one. I can't say enough good about them.
3: But here's the thing I love, because I know we want to talk a little bit about this. And this is, I just think this is a great way to extend summer. This time of year, we always talk about we want to still have those times outdoors and enjoy what's going on.
4: Enjoy your backyard.
3: Yes, enjoy your backyard. And you guys have the perfect solution.
4: Even
3: when it gets cold out. You can still spend some quality time
4: in hot water. Yes,
3: let's talk about this.
4: So we sell Sundance spas and Nordic hot tubs.
3: Yeah,
4: you can call it a hot tub, you can call it a spa, same thing. Year round, that is year round use, right?
3: Yeah,
4: right.
3: Uh-huh.
4: Sorry, I get so excited when I talk about
3: it. I'm excited
4: about
3: this.
4: I love swimming pools. Yeah. I do. I really, really love swimming pools. But when you think about good bang for your buck. Mm-hmm. And the amount of use you're going to get out of it, mm-hmm. and the benefits of hot tub ownership, relaxation, improvement of your circulation, it just is so good for your well-being.
3: Yeah.
4: And I love them. The jets, the bubblers, just sitting in warm water, mm-hmm. just watching the leaves fall, watching the snow fall. I've been in mine in the rain.
3: Yeah.
4: It's amazing. Yeah,
3: well, anyway, may
4: it's
3: as well.
4: It's amazing.
3: And I'm going to say this. Look, we're in an area where people will say, look, I love barbecue. I'll grill out there when it's like, you know,
4: absolutely.
3: 30 degrees outside. Yes. You do the barbecue, you grill it outside, and then you bring it in and you watch the Eagles.
4: Yep.
3: So I can see where this is something amazing where, you know, take a little time, enjoy what you've got in this beautiful part of the world, even when the temperatures are a little chilly.
4: Yeah.
3: You know, this is the perfect solution.
4: It's great talking with your partner, with your family, with your friends.
3: Yeah.
4: You know, there's spas that fit two people. There's spas that fit eight people. We have it all.
3: So people want to know, well, we already covered where you are, 2410 Route 9 South, mm-hmm. Rio Grande.
4: Yes.
3: Just a little north of Walmart.
4: Yeah,
3: that's true. But when you guys open and,
4: Our store hours right now, Monday through Friday, 9 to 5, Saturdays we're 9 to 3, Sundays we're closed. That's our family day.
3: Yeah.
4: It gives everybody a chance
3: to
4: spend time with their family. We can do appointments, mm-hmm. no obligation to buy, to be honest. But, if those hours don't work for you, call. I'll stay late. My husband, Jeff, will stay late.
3: Yeah.
4: We just want to show you what we have to offer.
3: Well, I got to tell you, and I've said this before. I know I've said this before with you, and it's just, but it's because it's so true, is that I know Cleanse White has been in business for so, like, what, decades now?
4: 1965.
3: Yeah.
4: Yeah.
3: You don't last that long unless you're doing something right. So, obviously.
4: Right. Jeff's the third generation. My two boys are involved, so they're going to be the fourth generation. We're not going anywhere.
3: That is great.
4: Yeah, we love it.
3: So you want quality products, you want quality service. obviously, Cleanse White has got the goods. So make sure to come see Michelle because she's so fun. It's true. And the whole crew over there, I know they're all phenomenal.
4: We have a great store staff. We really do.
3: Yeah. Please say hi to Jeff for me.
4: I will.
3: This has been such a pleasure.
4: Thanks for letting me come in.
3: Michelle was supposed to be here for like 5 minutes, and we're pulling her in.
4: We get all caught up.
3: I miss you so much. So I got to come over there and say hey.
4: Absolutely.
3: So, but
4: we have to have you over.
3: Absolutely. And I'll come over. I'll sing. And people will be like, please make him stop. You buy that spa right there, and Mark will shut up. Oh, so there we go. We got our business plan.
4: Oh, I love it. I love it.
3: Love you to death. Thank you so much.
4: Oh, I'll be back soon.
3: All right, please. We'll be back with more of the Wake Up Call in just a bit. 98.7 The Coast, WCZT.
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1: Worker rescued from asphalt bin in Egg Harbor Township. This is Robert Michael from Coast News Today. The 26-year-old man is recovering with minor injuries after being trapped waist-deep in a recycled asphalt bin early Tuesday morning at an Egg Harbor Township stone supplier. Emergency crews worked for 2.5 hours to free the conscious worker, who faced the constant threat of several more tons of asphalt collapsing on top of him. Following the successful multi-agency rescue operation, the man was safely transported to a local hospital for further evaluation. Sea Streak Ferry and local developers are in preliminary talks to launch a high-speed passenger ferry service between Lower Manhattan and Atlantic City. The proposed route would offer an alternative to highway traffic, taking roughly 2 hours and 45 minutes to drop passengers off near the Golden Nugget Casino. While discussions remain in the very early stages, organizers are aiming to launch a trial program as early as Memorial Day 2027. This is Robert Michael from Coast News Today.
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2: Here's your CoastNewsToday.com sports report. I'm John Thayer. Philadelphia Flyers are back in action tonight. They're in Detroit as they take on the Red Wings. The Red Wings are 1-3-2 on the year. The Flyers looking for their first win of the season. 0-5-3 on the season. NBA preseason continues tomorrow night for the 76ers at home. They'll take on the Celtics at Xfinity Mobile Arena. Boston is 3-0 in the preseason, while Philadelphia is 1-2 in preseason play. New week in the NFL gets underway tonight in Denver. The Broncos host the Seahawks. Both teams are 3-2 on the season. The Eagles are back from London. They'll play at home on Sunday as they take on the Panthers. Philadelphia is 2-3. The Panthers come into the matchup 2-2 coming off of a bye week. Bundle auto and home, renters, or condo and save with Progressive. I'm John Thayer with your CoastNewsToday.com sports report.
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5: From the CoastNewsToday.com Weather Center, here's your South Jersey AccuWeather forecast. Today will be mostly cloudy with cooler temperatures and a chance of rain in the afternoon, reaching a high of 65. Tonight, expect periods of rain with a low of 61. Tomorrow will continue to be mostly cloudy, becoming windy and warmer with some rain early in the morning, followed by possible thunderstorms in the late afternoon. These storms may bring localized damaging wind gusts with a high of 79. Tomorrow night will be very windy, mostly cloudy with a few showers and a low of 53. I'm meteorologist Joe Lundberg with your AccuWeather forecast from CoastNewsToday.com.
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2: It is Wake Up Call here on 98.7 The Coast, WCZT. Once again, thank you, Michelle, for popping in. That was a lot of fun chatting with her. All right, so tomorrow on our show, we like to run down the weekend planner events, and there's going to be a whole list of them, so we'll have that tomorrow. I don't want to jump the gun on this, but I do want to remind you that there's a lot of Halloween fun that is going on this weekend. For example, I see here that there is going to be the Trunk or Treat down at the Cape May Lewis Ferry Terminal in North Cape May, scheduled for Sunday from 6 o'clock to 7:30. So that's always a fun thing down in Lower Township. And the reminder for you, we've been talking a lot about this up in Middle Township. It's Kendall's Haunted Night Market that is going to be happening on Saturday. Now, that will be on Saturday, of course, like I said, from 5 until 9 p.m. They're going to have a haunted hayride and craft vendors, a costume contest, a trick-or-treat, pumpkin decorating, games, food, all that fun stuff going on. $5 per person entry, which gets donated to the local food bank. So get on out there. And the $5 admission, by the way, includes that haunted hayride. So it's a pretty good deal. Kendall's Haunted Night Market is happening at their Kendall Auto Plaza location at 525 Stone Harbor Boulevard in Gatewood Courthouse. So make sure to get on out there and check that out on Saturday night. And like I said, Sunday down in Lower Township is that Trunk or Treat. So there's a lot of things going on. Have some fun this weekend. We'll run down, like I said, tomorrow, the whole list of events of things that we found for the weekend. One of those things we like to do on Fridays. But we still got the Thursday rolling on, so stick around. We got more fun on the way coming up. We'll be seeing if we can chat with Jackie Money about, hopefully not nothing too spooky in the stock market. In about, I'd say about 20, 25 minutes from right now. You're on 98.7 The Coast, WCZT. Good morning.
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9: ABC News, I'm Sherry Preston. He's not on the ballot in the midterms, but President Trump has asked supporters to vote like he is. And on the campaign trail, he's making promises like he is. Last night in Montana,
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9: Some Trump supporters, like rancher Scott Belden, however, say,
11: it's probably the most stressful time of my life.
9: Hit hard by rising diesel prices, oil prices slipping a little bit this morning. After the Consumer Price Index showed prices that we all pay for everything up 3.7% the last year, this morning we get a look at what wholesale prices are doing. Ukraine launching early morning attacks on a Russian refinery, effectively ending President Trump's so-called energy ceasefire. Ukraine's president says Russia never abided by it. This is ABC News.
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12: From the CoastNewsToday.com Weather Center, here's your South Jersey AccuWeather forecast. Today will be mostly cloudy with cooler temperatures and a chance of rain in the afternoon, reaching a high of 65. Tonight, expect periods of rain with a low of 61. Tomorrow will continue to be mostly cloudy, becoming windy and warmer with some rain early in the morning, followed by possible thunderstorms in the late afternoon. These storms may bring localized damaging wind gusts with a high of 79. Tomorrow night will be very windy, mostly cloudy with a few showers and a low of 53. I'm meteorologist Joe Lundberg with your AccuWeather forecast from CoastNewsToday.com.
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2: The wake up call here on 98.7 The Coast, WCZT. Just a friendly reminder, yes, we're going to be doing this again. We're going to be playing some Wildwood trivia. Yeah, how much do you know about the history of Wildwood? We're going to be giving away some tickets for the Wildwood's Oldies Spectacular. This is going to be happening at the Wildwood's Convention Center this Saturday night. Oh, my goodness. You got to check it out because it's going to be Jay Siegel and the Tokens and also Clyde McFatter's Drifters and also the Tramps with Disco Inferno. And it's just going to be a lot of fun. The Chicklets are going to be doing their tribute to some great classic music. And we're really looking back at the history of Wildwood and the role it's played in music and just enjoying some great music. So we'll be playing some trivia during our 9 a.m. hour for that. Right now, though, it's time for our dad joke, okay? And I'm being told that today's dad joke is a little different because, well, it's got a certain theme. So let's see what dad is up to.
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2: Well, you know, Dad watches Yellowstone all the time, so I think that's where that's coming from. Anyways, we are going to find out how things are doing in the stock market. Jackie Money is going to give us all the details on that.

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2: Yes, good morning. 8:18 in the morning here on this Thursday. How did it get to be Thursday already?
3: Time moves forward. Oh, okay. That's how that works.
2: Oh, because we already had Wednesday. Okay,
3: yes,
2: I got
3: we had Wednesday, so now it's Thursday.
2: Weather-wise, well, you know what? I thought it was actually, honestly, when I stepped out this morning, I thought it was going to be a little cooler. I mean, it is cooler outside, but I thought it was going to be cold outside. I was ready for it to be cold outside. Cooler today, though. We have possibility of a morning shower, but it looks like we're getting more and more clouds breaking up here, so I think we'll be all right. But there's a possibility of a little rain this afternoon as well. Expect a high of 66. Periods of rain forecast for tonight, down to 62. And then we're going to have a windy day tomorrow. Some rain and a thunderstorm in the morning. A stray thunderstorm is possible any time during the day, but it's going to get back up to 78. So it's going to be warmer again tomorrow. But then here we go. We're going to have like a cold front moving through. Saturday, we're looking at a high of 57. But there's going to be some strong winds, potential Friday night, and some rain and all that. So just be prepared for it. Right now, we are at 61 degrees in Cape May Courthouse, where, you know, because you heard her say hello, it is time for the one and only Jackie Money. Good morning to you.
3: Good morning. How are you?
2: I'm just doing wonderful, and I am ready for the weekend, and what else? I'm ready for the weekend. You know what
3: Me
2: it is?
3: Too.
2: It's Thursday. It's Thursday, and I'm like, you know, I'm starting to think about, well, tomorrow's Friday, and then, you know, Friday's practically
3: almost,
2: the weekend.
3: It's almost over.
2: Yeah, so, but anyways, and we're both wearing green, by the way.
3: We are. That was unintentional.
2: That was unintentional. I'm actually supporting the Philadelphia Eagles, despite the fact that they had a crushing loss last weekend.
3: Oh, no.
2: But we're trying to, you know, support them, and you're supporting money.
3: I'm supporting, this is a shirt that is comfortable,
2: oh, okay.
3: that I like.
2: Well, you look great. So anyway, let's see what the stock market is looking like. Is that looking great?
3: All right. Yesterday, major stock indexes erased their pre-market gains after the September inflation report suggested that inflation pressures are broadening beyond energy. In response, Treasury yields initially moved higher, with the 10-year Treasury yield briefly revisiting its highs for the year before reversing lower later in the session. Sentiment was also weighed down by concerns that funding constraints across the AI infrastructure build-out could slow growth. Shares of CoreWeave fell 15% as the company's bonds slipped into distressed territory, trading below 80 cents on the dollar. Market leadership turned defensive, with healthcare and consumer staples outperforming, while the three growth sectors, technology, communication services, and consumer discretionary, lagged. Elsewhere, oil prices finished modestly higher following reports of a strike at Saudi Aramco headquarters. While the headline consumer price index came in as expected, rising 0.6% month over month and 3.7% year over year, core CPI, which excludes food and energy, rose to 2.6% year over year from 2.4% in August, indicating that inflation pressures beyond energy remain persistent. The increase in headline inflation was largely an energy story, with a 9.1% jump in gasoline prices accounting for more than half of the monthly increase in the index. However, the uptick in core inflation reinforces our view that the Fed's September rate hike was likely not one and done. While the data may not be strong enough to trigger another hike this month ahead of the midterm elections, we believe an additional increase in December is very likely. Bond market expectations now imply roughly a 35% chance of another rate hike in October, up from 22% before the CPI release. While additional Fed tightening will likely slow both inflation and economic growth, we expect policymakers to tap the brakes rather than slam on them, as they did in 2022, when policy rates were far below the rate of inflation. Major U.S. banks began reporting third quarter results Tuesday, with additional earnings releases yesterday providing an early look at the health of consumers and businesses. While financial stocks lagged the broader market Tuesday, management commentary and reported trends were generally constructive. Credit card spending increased more than 10% year over year at J.P. Morgan and 13% at Citibank, while Wells Fargo described trends among lower income consumers as stable rather than deteriorating. Fee's observations align with broader economic data pointing to a resilient consumer and healthy corporate fundamentals. Consensus expectations call for nearly 30% S&P 500 earnings growth in the third quarter, which would mark a third consecutive quarter above 25% growth and the first time since 2021 that all 11 sectors contributed positively. We continue to believe earnings growth will remain the primary driver of market performance as valuations face pressure from a more restrictive Fed and higher interest rates. Yesterday, U.S. equities closed lower. The Dow closed down 49 points or 0.09% at 51,621. The Nasdaq closed down 512 points or 1.88% at 26,693. And the S&P 500 closed down 87 points or 1.11% at 7,719. And in the bond market, 10-year Treasury yields are trading at 5.19%, lower by 0.03 percentage points. In commodity markets, the price of crude oil was up $1 or 1.07% at $95.20, and the spot price of gold was down $53.20 or 1.27% at $41.24.10. I'm Jackie Fury, and that's my 2 cents.
2: All right, that's me. I'm the resilient consumer.
3: You just keep spending, Mark.
2: I am. I'm going to keep, and I got a plan for it, too. I'm going to just charge up the charge cards as much as I want.
3: No,
2: listen to the rest of my plan. Okay. It's going to be real cool. I'm going to charge up and just buy what I want, right?
3: Uh-huh.
2: And then when a bill comes, I'm going to blame it on AI. I'm going to say, AI broke into my account and must have put all these charges on there.
3: See, the robot overlords are taking over.
2: That's my plan. So nobody else steal that idea, right? Because...
3: I don't think anybody's going to do that, Mark. I would not. I don't recommend doing
2: it. It must be the AI bots, darn it.
3: Must be.
2: It's the newfangled version of my dog ate my homework. So that's what I'm going to do. It's going to work. I know it is. Anyways, okay, it won't work. See Jackie Money over at Edward Jones Investments. She's got much better advice than that. Okay, and that's at 6000 New Jersey Avenue in Wildwood Crest. You could always call 609-522-6731. As always, thank you so much.
3: You're welcome. I'll see you tomorrow.
2: You got it. We'll be back with more on the Wake Up Call in just a little bit here on 98.7 The Coast, WCZT. Good morning. It is 8:25.
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1: Worker rescued from asphalt bin in Egg Harbor Township. This is Robert Michael from Coast News Today. The 26-year-old man is recovering with minor injuries after being trapped waist-deep in a recycled asphalt bin early Tuesday morning at an Egg Harbor Township stone supplier. Emergency crews worked for 2.5 hours to free the conscious worker, who faced the constant threat of several more tons of asphalt collapsing on top of him. Following the successful multi-agency rescue operation, the man was safely transported to a local hospital for further evaluation. Sea Streak Ferry and local developers are in preliminary talks to launch a high-speed passenger ferry service between Lower Manhattan and Atlantic City. The proposed route would offer an alternative to highway traffic, taking roughly 2 hours and 45 minutes to drop passengers off near the Golden Nugget Casino. While discussions remain in the very early stages, organizers are aiming to launch a trial program as early as Memorial Day 2027. This is Robert Michael from Coast News Today.
2: Here's your CoastNewsToday.com sports report. I'm John Thayer. Philadelphia Flyers are back in action tonight. They're in Detroit as they take on the Red Wings. The Red Wings are 1-3-2 on the year. The Flyers looking for their first win of the season, 0-5-3 on the season. NBA preseason continues tomorrow night for the 76ers at home. They'll take on the Celtics at Xfinity Mobile Arena. Boston is 3-0 in the preseason, while Philadelphia is 1-2 in preseason play. New week in the NFL gets underway tonight in Denver. The Broncos host the Seahawks. Both teams are 3-2 on the season. The Eagles are back from London. They'll play at home on Sunday as they take on the Panthers. Philadelphia is 2-3. The Panthers come into the matchup 2-2 coming off of a bye week. Bundle auto and home, renters, or condo, and save with Progressive. 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
5: From the CoastNewsToday.com Weather Center, here's your South Jersey AccuWeather forecast. Today will be mostly cloudy with cooler temperatures and a chance of rain in the afternoon, reaching a high of 65. Tonight, expect periods of rain with a low of 61. Tomorrow will continue to be mostly cloudy, becoming windy and warmer with some rain early in the morning, followed by possible thunderstorms in the late afternoon. These storms may bring localized damaging wind gusts with a high of 79. Tomorrow night will be very windy, mostly cloudy with a few showers and a low of 53. I'm meteorologist Joe Lundberg with your AccuWeather forecast from CoastNewsToday.com.
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1: It is the wake-up call here on 98.7 The Coast, WCZT. Thanks so much for starting off with us here on this Thursday. Hard to believe it's Thursday already. And we're only a few days away from the Lazarus House Emergency Food Pantry's Fill the Truck campaign. Now, there are a lot of people in our area that have food insecurity to deal with. And let's just be honest, as I was saying this earlier in the week when I was chatting with Frank Stone from Lazarus House, really a lot of us could just be one paycheck away from facing that. And it's only going to get worse with the temperatures getting cooler and people needing to heat their homes and pay for things like electricity, etc. That, you know, it's going to make it tougher for a lot of people. So Lazarus House has been doing an amazing service, helping out people dealing with food insecurity at their location at 4511 North Pacific Avenue in Wildwood, inside the Living Waters Memorial Church there. And they've been doing a terrific job. That's at Burke and Pacific Avenues, by the way, in Wildwood. But they rely on you. They rely on your generosity to keep the food pantry filled. So, and it's what they call the season of worry that is coming up. And the worry is that they don't have enough for all those who need. And you don't want to turn anyone away, right? So this is why we are doing the Fill the Truck campaign. It's going to be happening this Saturday, starting at noon and going until 2 with the broadcast. Now, I will say this, as Frank was telling me on Monday, that they're going to have volunteers there. They have like over 75 volunteers that help out just in total. But there's going to be a lot of volunteers there on Saturday to help get that truck filled up. So just in the next couple days that you have here, make sure to get a couple of extra things when you do some grocery shopping or just make a quick trip somewhere. It doesn't take that long, and you can even leave it in your vehicle, because what's going to happen is on Saturday while we're out there, you could just drive your vehicle right up. They got it set up for drive-through service. You don't even have to get out of the vehicle. You drive your vehicle right through the pantry's parking lot at 4511 Pacific Avenue, and the very helpful volunteers will gladly accept all of those non-perishable items. But they also, I'm going to tell you this, they also will accept frozen items and fresh items, provided they are in date, okay? But here is the cool thing about this. Not only are you going to be helping out people and getting that great feeling for helping out people, there's a little something in it for people who are donating as well, because once you make your donation this Saturday, you're going to receive a ticket, and what's going to happen is they're going to have a drawing later on in the day, and you could win a gift certificate. Several popular local restaurants and businesses have provided some great gift certificates that you can win, places like the Anglesey Pub, Duff & Eddie's, the Mud Hen Brewing Company, Owens Pub, and more. So you may get a call back saying, hey, you want a prize? So that is a cool little wrinkle to it. But I got to tell you, they will also accept monetary donations. And yes, you'll still be in the drawings for that too. So even if you can't get some food items this week, make sure to come over and make a monetary donation. And as I've been saying, and I'm going to say it again, put the challenge out to these local businesses that are out there, because you look, you know, you're a part of the community, and we really appreciate it. If and maybe over the next couple of days, have like your coworkers, maybe each person can bring one or two or three items or whatever they can afford, and get that collection together and then donate that. But what's really cool about this is if you are from a local business, doesn't matter what business you're in, and you make a donation between noon and 2 when I am on the air here on 98.7 The Coast, I will gladly have you come on the radio and talk with me. You can promote your business, get your phone number out there, website, whatever. So you get that little bonus as well. As you can see, we are pulling out all the stops to try to fill this truck. And even after, you know, I'm hoping we do it, even after we fill the truck, should we be that lucky, we'll just keep accepting more and more donations. We'll fill a second truck if we can. So please come on out. Consider coming on out. And I will thank you in advance for, you know, going out there and purchasing some items or planning to make some kind of monetary donation. But once again, it is at 4511 North Pacific Avenue. That's at Burke and Pacific Avenue's Lazarus House Emergency Food Pantry. And it'll be this Saturday. With the broadcast starting at noon, like I said, there'll be people there probably even before that. And after 2, I'm sure as well. So thank you so much. We'll be looking for you out there. All right, we're going to take a quick break. We're going to get the rundown of the AccuWeather and the ABC News coming up in just a couple moments. And more fun on the way here on 98.7 The Coast, WCZT.
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8: ABC News, I'm Sherry Preston. Ukraine launching new attacks on a Russian oil refinery after officials there say Russia never honored President Trump's so-called energy ceasefire. OpenAI facing a new lawsuit. 8 states accusing it of creating an AI that's harmful to children. ABC's Sophie Flay.
9: The legal action comes amid growing concerns from families. Last year, writer Laura Riley wrote an essay for the New York Times saying her daughter spoke extensively to ChatGPT about her mental health struggles before taking her own life. Riley writing, I fear that in unleashing AI companions, we may be making it easier for our loved ones to avoid talking to humans about the hardest things, including suicide.
8: The Justice Department demanding answers from California. They say the state is non-citizens and they're allowed onto the voter rolls and has sent them ballots for the midterms. At least 34 children killed and dozens of people hurt after the roof of a private school collapsed in northwestern Pakistan earlier today. This is ABC News.
10: From the CoastNewsToday.com Weather Center, here's your South Jersey AccuWeather forecast. Today will be mostly cloudy with cooler temperatures and a chance of rain in the afternoon, reaching a high of 65. Tonight, expect periods of rain with a low of 61. Tomorrow will continue to be mostly cloudy, becoming windy and warmer with some rain early in the morning, followed by possible thunderstorms in the late afternoon. These storms may bring localized damaging wind gusts with a high of 79. Tomorrow night will be very windy, mostly cloudy with a few showers and a low of 53. I'm meteorologist Joe Lundberg with your AccuWeather forecast from CoastNewsToday.com.
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1: Yes, thank you for being here with us on this Thursday, 8 minutes after 9. This is Mark and our weather forecast for today. Well, a little cooler. Not as cool as I thought it'd be. I was saying it last hour. Morning shower possible, but you know, we're going to have some, I guess, breaks of sunshine a little bit, but there's possibility of a little bit of rain this afternoon too, with a high of 66. Periods of rain, unfortunately, for tonight down to 62, but windy, and believe it or not, I thought it was going to get colder. It looks like it's going to get warmer for tomorrow. Some rain and a thunderstorm possible in the morning, a stray thunderstorm once again possible in the afternoon with a high 78. Then we're going to have a cold front moving in, and there's going to be some strong winds and potentially some significant like rain, I guess, for a brief period of time. And it's going to be cool around Saturday. Clouds giving way to sun with a high of only 57 on Saturday. So be ready for the change, all right? Just letting you know about it right now. All right, so we're going to give you the chance to win right now. Yeah, I've been talking about it, and I am so appreciative that the Bobby Rydell Foundation has hooked us up with some tickets to go check out this amazing show. It's the Wildwood Oldies Spectacular, returning Saturday at the Starlight Ballroom in the Wildwoods Convention Center with the music that built a generation. We're talking Jay Siegel and the Tokens, Clyde McFatter's Drifters, the Tramps, the Chicklets, and your host is Tommy Kono. This is going to be a lot of fun. Now, I do want to mention that you can get tickets for this at Ticketmaster.com. So if you don't win our contest today, or if you have extra people you want to bring along, well, Ticketmaster.com is the place to go get that. Or maybe if you're just saying, you know what, I don't feel like trying to guess the answer in the contest, that's okay. Ticketmaster.com, we can get your tickets for this. Oh, and just a quick reminder, there is also going to be a just kind of the kickoff the weekend. There's something else that we all can check out, the Sock Hop, which is going to be happening at the Bolero tomorrow night from 6 until 10. All the great music played by, you know, a DJ there. So, you know, you can dance for hours and hours like the good old days. And then don't forget that Wild Oldie Spectacular for that show. Make sure to head to Ticketmaster.com to get your tickets for that. But right now, we want to give you the opportunity to score a pair of tickets. If you'd like to play our contest, 609-522-0987. Now, we do have a question here for you to answer. Here on 98.7 The Coast, we're asking this question. This nationally broadcast hit TV show from founder Bob Horn came to Wildwood in the 1960s, and they broadcast live summer episodes directly from the Starlight Ballroom on the boardwalk. I just want to know the name of the show and who was the host. And you should know both of those things. First correct answer is going to score a pair of tickets to the Wildwood Oldies Spectacular, 609-522-0987. Once again, this nationally broadcast hit TV show from founder Bob Horn came to Wildwood in the 1960s, broadcasting live summer episodes directly from the Starlight Ballroom on the boardwalk. Who was the host and what was the show? 609-522-0987. Should be fairly easy for you, but we'll see. Anyway, we'll get to the phones here and see if we can get ourselves a winner. Right now, it's Zara Larson singing about the midnight sun. 98.7 The Coast, WCZT. Good morning. 609-522-0987.

Yeah, 98.7 Dakota WCZT. The wake-up call is on. Every once in a while, I'll put out a trivia question. I'm thinking, oh, this is going to be an easy one. And, maybe not. I don't know. Either that or maybe the people that know the answer just assume that someone else is going to get it. That might be the case. But anyway, right now we're trying to give away some tickets to the Wildwood's Oldie Spectacular, which is going to be rocking the Convention Center in Wildwood this Saturday, presented by the Bobby Rydell Foundation. And because of that, we thought we'd do a little bit of Wildwood music history trivia. And the question I've got out there I thought would be fairly easy, but we are still looking for a correct answer. Once again, here's the question for you. This nationally broadcast hit TV show from founder Bob Horn came to Wildwood in the 1960s, broadcasting live summer episodes directly from the Starlight Ballroom on the boardwalk. What was the show? What was it called? And who was the host? So if you're saying, hey, I know that, well, then give me a call because we want to give you a pair of tickets to go check out the Wildwood Oldie Spectacular on Saturday night, 609-522-0987. And

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1: Yeah, there's a little Gracie Abrams and That's So True, 925 here. And I got to say, I was actually watching, I know it was a repeat, but I was watching The Tonight Show with Jimmy Fallon, and she was the musical guest at the very end of the show. They do the song, and then there she was. I didn't see it the first time, so it's a nice little treat. Anyway, this is Mark, our weather for today. Here we go. We do have a little bit cooler weather than what we've had. Kind of mix of sun and clouds going on here today, and there's the chance of a little bit of rain this afternoon. Possibly, we shall see, with a high of, looks like about 65 or so for today. Periods of rain forecast for tonight, down to 52. And then we're going to have a windy, warmer day tomorrow. Yeah, it's actually going to be warmer tomorrow, which is a little surprise to me. I thought it was going to get just colder from the rain and all that. But anyway, we do have the possibility, though, of some morning showers and then a stray thunderstorm possible. Expect a high of 78 for tomorrow. And then Friday night, we're keeping an eye on this. Could see some heavier weather, and then that's going to usher in some colder weather, or cooler weather. Let's say cool. I don't want to scare everyone and say cold. Cooler weather, clouds giving way to sunshine, but a high of only 57 on Saturday. So just be aware of that. All right, so we are going to tell you about an event that's coming up here. Speaking of cooler weather, we don't want to rush things, but it's about that time for West Cape May to start getting the funds together for the huge, huge Christmas parade that they put on. Yep, and this is the 60th annual, West Cape May Community Christmas Parade that is coming up this season. So it's a pretty monumentous anniversary, so they want it to be the biggest and best that you've ever seen. So if you could help out, the Chalfont Hotel is hosting their famous fried chicken dinner fundraiser on Sunday. This is from 6 until 7:30 p.m., which will benefit the big parade. Now, the dinner is going to feature the Chalfont's famous fried chicken served with mashed potatoes, seasonal vegetables, and a house salad. The event offers an opportunity for the community to enjoy a delicious meal while supporting one of West Cape May's most cherished holiday traditions. And let's say, honestly, people come from all over the place to check out this parade because it really is amazing. So tickets are $43 per person. They're available through Eventbrite. A service fee does apply. Dinner reservations must be made by calling the Chalfont too. So keep that in mind. Even after you buy the ticket, just they need to know when you're going to be there so they can prepare that chicken for you. All right. And their number is 609-884-8409. That's 609-884-8409. And as I said, proceeds from the fundraiser helping support the efforts to get together this 60th annual West Cape May Community Christmas Parade. Community members encouraged to attend for an evening of great food and community spirit while helping make this milestone parade a memorable celebration. You can visit Eventbrite once again to get your tickets and find out more information, or you can search best events in Cape May to find out more. But don't forget that that huge event is coming up, this delicious fried chicken dinner on Sunday from 6 till 7:30 p.m. And we'll thank you in advance for supporting the West Cape May huge, gigantic community Christmas parade. 60th annual. That's a pretty big deal. Anyway, also, I actually, it's funny. I got a correct answer for our contest. We're trying to give away a pair of tickets to the Wildwoods Oldies Spectacular Concert. And this is going to be a pretty big event this weekend as well, as we're going to have Clive McFadder and the Drifters, Under the Boardwalk, Save the Last Dance for Me, Up on the Roof, all those classic songs. In addition to that, Jay Siegel and the Tokens with The Lion Sleeps Tonight and all the great music they bring. And also, we have Disco Inferno from the Tramps. They're going to bring the disco sounds. They got more than that, by the way, but that's the one they're most known for. The Chicklets, hosted by Tommy Kono, and of course, all presented by the Bobby Rydell Foundation. Now, I did get a correct answer, but unfortunately, this person realized they could not go.
2: I know. So I'll put out the question one more time, all right? But that's good for you because you still got a chance to win, all right? So here's the question one more time, and we'll give another go at it. This nationally broadcast hit TV show from founder Bob Horn came to Wildwood in the 1960s. They broadcast live summer episodes directly from the Starlight Ballroom on the boardwalk. I need the name of the show and who was the host. Very famous, both answers very famous. And like I said, I already got someone that answered it, but they could not go to the show. So I know it's not too difficult of a question. 609-522-0987 and good luck.
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1: Worker rescued from asphalt bin in Egg Harbor Township. This is Robert Michael from Coast News Today. The 26-year-old man is recovering with minor injuries after being trapped waist-deep in a recycled asphalt bin early Tuesday morning at an Egg Harbor Township stone supplier. Emergency crews worked for 2.5 hours to free the conscious worker, who faced the constant threat of several more tons of asphalt collapsing on top of him. Following the successful multi-agency rescue operation, the man was safely transported to a local hospital for further evaluation. Sea Streak Ferry and local developers are in preliminary talks to launch a high-speed passenger ferry service between Lower Manhattan and Atlantic City. The proposed route would offer an alternative to highway traffic, taking roughly 2 hours and 45 minutes to drop passengers off near the Golden Nugget Casino. While discussions remain in the very early stages, organizers are aiming to launch a trial program as early as Memorial Day 2027. This is Robert Michael from Coast News Today.
2: Here's your CoastNewsToday.com sports report. I'm John Thayer. Philadelphia Flyers are back in action tonight. They're in Detroit as they take on the Red Wings. The Red Wings are 1-3-2 on the year. The Flyers looking for their first win of the season, 0-5-3 on the season. NBA preseason continues tomorrow night for the 76ers at home. They'll take on the Celtics at Xfinity Mobile Arena. Boston is 3-0 in the preseason, while Philadelphia is 1-2 in preseason play. New week in the NFL gets underway tonight in Denver. The Broncos host the Seahawks. Both teams are 3-2 on the season. The Eagles are back from London. They'll play at home on Sunday as they take on the Panthers. Philadelphia is 2-3. The Panthers come into the matchup 2-2 coming off of a bye week. Bundle auto and home, renters, or condo, and save with Progressive. I'm John Thayer with your CoastNewsToday.com sports report.
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5: From the CoastNewsToday.com Weather Center, here's your South Jersey AccuWeather forecast. Today will be mostly cloudy with cooler temperatures and a chance of rain in the afternoon, reaching a high of 65. Tonight, expect periods of rain with a low of 61. Tomorrow will continue to be mostly cloudy, becoming windy and warmer with some rain early in the morning, followed by possible thunderstorms in the late afternoon. These storms may bring localized damaging wind gusts with a high of 79. Tomorrow night will be very windy, mostly cloudy with a few showers and a low of 53. I'm meteorologist Joe Lundberg with your AccuWeather forecast from CoastNewsToday.com.
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3: Yeah, there you go. That is Tame Impala and Jenny and Dracula, 956. Actually, I'm not even going to lie. The last, 24 hours or so, I've been kind of like online scrolling and seeing little clips of an interview. Kevin Parker of Tame Impala and Jenny from Blackpink. Actually, this is kind of clever. They actually did an interview with the two of them together where they kind of interviewed each other. And that's kind of a neat thing, as you know, that song, you maybe didn't know, that song came out as just a Tame Impala record at first, and then they brought the remix on with Jenny from Blackpink, and then all of a sudden, it's this huge, massive hit. So it's kind of neat to see these two artists talk to, ask each other questions, and talk about their various projects. But anyway, just thought that was interesting. Oh, I do want to congratulate. We did get a winner here for the tickets to Wildwood Oldies Spectacular. And it's going to be happening Saturday night at the Starlight Ballroom in Wildwood at the Wildwood's Convention Center. And we actually kind of tied it in with a question about the Starlight Ballroom and the nationally broadcast hit TV show from founder Bob Horn that came to Wildwood in the 1960s, broadcasting live summer episodes. And the name of the show, American Bandstand, the host, Dick Clark. So there you go. And Susan from Kimmy Courthouse did know the answer. We hooked her up with a pair of tickets. I want to thank the Bobby Rydell Foundation for the opportunity to do that. We'll see if we can maybe give away one or two more pair tomorrow during the show. And we'll have another trivia question for you guys to answer during our 9 a.m. hour. Also, tomorrow being Friday, we're going to have, of course, our weekend planner. We're going to run down all of the events going on, including that amazing concert. So we'll be running that down for you. And, we will have, as we do on Fridays, our Judge Jackie. Yeah, Jackie Money's going to come in, and Judge Jackie's going to put down a ruling on a situation you may find yourself in, too. So we'll have that around 8:15. See if we can chat with Victor Faison about his show. He and Heather, I believe Heather's going to be back this week, too, for Byshore Real Estate. So I'm going to see if we could talk to him about that show tomorrow. But I do want to thank the people we got to chat with today. Of course, Jackie Money, one of those people. I want to say thank you to Michelle DeVico, who was, we were trying to work to see if we could have her pop in on the show, and she did for a little bit. Of course, we had a previous incarnation of this morning show with her on it, and she's always welcome. You're always welcome here, Michelle. But don't forget, Cleanse White Pools and Spas, as the weather does get colder. We're at that time of year where it's going from like warm summery type feeling days to cooler days. Don't forget, you might want to get a hot tub or a spa from Cleanse White Pools and Spas, 2410 Route 9 South, I believe it is, in Rio Grande, just about a mile north or so from the Walmart on Route 9 in Rio Grande. So Cleanse White, they're there to serve you. And of course, if you're closing your pool, I know probably a lot of people already have, but if you're still in the process of doing that, doing the maintenance and stuff and closing up for the colder months, they can help you with things that you may need. So Cleanse White, they're amazing. And that is going to do it for our show here today, but I will have the pleasure of joining you tomorrow as always. I'm so appreciative of you being there listening, and I'll catch you tomorrow here on 98.7 The Coast, WCZT. Have a great day.
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12: ABC News, I'm Sherry Preston. We are spending more, and there's no sign prices are going to ease anytime soon. Retail sales jumping 0.8% in September compared to August. That's more than twice expectations. Also leaping the producer price index, tracking prices at the wholesale level up last month by the most in 4 years. Ukraine's president lamenting that his country is losing the U.S. as a partner, saying intelligence information and access to satellite guidance from Starlink for drones is being cut back.
13: Elon Musk says he did not restrict Ukraine's access to his Starlink network, which limited Ukraine's ability to fend off Russian attacks. Musk says the systems are controlled by the U.S. government. President Zelensky yesterday said he feels betrayed by the U.S. after President Trump agreed to buy Russian diesel.
12: ABC Sophie Flay, 8 states suing OpenAI, arguing its ChatGPT is harmful to users, including children. Sherry Preston, ABC News.
14: Worker rescued from asphalt bin in Egg Harbor Township. This is Robert Michael from Coast News Today. The 26-year-old man is recovering with minor injuries after being trapped waist-deep in a recycled asphalt bin early Tuesday morning at an Egg Harbor Township stone supplier. Emergency crews worked for 2.5 hours to free the conscious worker, who faced the constant threat of several more tons of asphalt collapsing on top of him. Following the successful multi-agency rescue operation, the man was safely transported to a local hospital for further evaluation. Sea Streak Ferry and local developers are in preliminary talks to launch a high-speed passenger ferry service between Lower Manhattan and Atlantic City. The proposed route would offer an alternative to highway traffic, taking roughly 2 hours and 45 minutes to drop passengers off near the Golden Nugget Casino. While discussions remain in the very early stages, organizers are aiming to launch a trial program as early as Memorial Day 2027. This is Robert Michael from Coast News Today.
15: Here's your CoastNewsToday.com sports report. I'm John Thayer. Philadelphia Flyers are back in action tonight. They're in Detroit as they take on the Red Wings. The Red Wings are 1-3-2 on the year. The Flyers looking for their first win of the season, 0-5-3 on the season. NBA preseason continues tomorrow night for the 76ers at home. They'll take on the Celtics at Xfinity Mobile Arena. Boston is 3-0 in the preseason, while Philadelphia is 1-2 in preseason play. New week in the NFL gets underway tonight in Denver. The Broncos host the Seahawks. Both teams are 3-2 on the season. The Eagles are back from London. They'll play at home on Sunday as they take on the Panthers. Philadelphia is 2-3. The Panthers come into the matchup 2-2 coming off of a bye week. Bundle auto and home, renters, or condo, and save with Progressive. I'm John Thayer with your CoastNewsToday.com sports report.
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19: From the CoastNewsToday.com Weather Center, here's your South Jersey AccuWeather forecast. Today will be mostly cloudy with cooler temperatures and a chance of rain in the afternoon, reaching a high of 65. Tonight, expect periods of rain with a low of 61. Tomorrow will continue to be mostly cloudy, becoming windy and warmer with some rain early in the morning, followed by possible thunderstorms in the late afternoon. These storms may bring localized damaging wind gusts with a high of 79. Tomorrow night will be very windy, mostly cloudy with a few showers and a low of 53. I'm meteorologist Joe Lundberg with your AccuWeather forecast from CoastNewsToday.com.
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11: ABC News, I'm Sherry Preston. We are spending more, and there's no sign prices are going to ease anytime soon. Retail sales jumping 0.8% in September compared to August. That's more than twice expectations. Also leaping the producer price index, tracking prices at the wholesale level up last month by the most in 4 years. Ukraine's president lamenting that his country is losing the U.S. as a partner, saying intelligence information and access to satellite guidance from Starlink for drones is being cut back.
12: Elon Musk says he did not restrict Ukraine's access to his Starlink network, which limited Ukraine's ability to fend off Russian attacks. Musk says the systems are controlled by the U.S. government. President Zelensky yesterday said he feels betrayed by the U.S. after President Trump agreed to buy Russian diesel.
11: ABC Sophie Flay, 8 states suing OpenAI, arguing its ChatGPT is harmful to users, including children. Sherry Preston, ABC News.
13: Worker rescued from asphalt bin in Egg Harbor Township. This is Robert Michael from Coast News Today. The 26-year-old man is recovering with minor injuries after being trapped waist-deep in a recycled asphalt bin early Tuesday morning at an Egg Harbor Township stone supplier. Emergency crews worked for 2.5 hours to free the conscious worker, who faced the constant threat of several more tons of asphalt collapsing on top of him. Following the successful multi-agency rescue operation, the man was safely transported to a local hospital for further evaluation. Sea Streak Ferry and local developers are in preliminary talks to launch a high-speed passenger ferry service between Lower Manhattan and Atlantic City. The proposed route would offer an alternative to highway traffic, taking roughly 2 hours and 45 minutes to drop passengers off near the Golden Nugget Casino. While discussions remain in the very early stages, organizers are aiming to launch a trial program as early as Memorial Day 2027. This is Robert Michael from Coast News Today.
14: Here's your CoastNewsToday.com sports report. I'm John Thayer. New week in the NFL gets underway tonight in Denver. The Broncos host the Seahawks. Both teams are 3-2 on the season. The Eagles are back from London. They'll play at home on Sunday as they take on the Panthers. Philadelphia is 2-3. The Panthers come into the matchup 2-2, coming off of a bye week. Philadelphia Flyers are back in action tonight. They're in Detroit as they take on the Red Wings. The Red Wings are 1-3-2 on the year. The Flyers looking for their first win of the season. 0-5-3 on the season. NBA preseason continues tomorrow night for the 76ers at home. They'll take on the Celtics at Xfinity Mobile Arena. Boston is 3-0 in the preseason, while Philadelphia is 1-2 in preseason play. 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I'm John Thayer with your CoastNewsToday.com sports report.
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22: From the CoastNewsToday.com Weather Center, here's your South Jersey AccuWeather forecast. This afternoon will be mostly cloudy with a chance of rain, making it feel cooler with a high of 66. Tonight, expect periods of rain with a low of 62. Tomorrow, anticipate cloudy skies throughout the day. It will be windy and warmer with occasional rain and a morning thunderstorm followed by another thunderstorm later in the afternoon. Keep an eye out for localized damaging wind gusts with a high of 78. I'm meteorologist Joe Lundberg with your AccuWeather forecast from CoastNewsToday.com.
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8: ABC News, I'm Sherry Preston. President Trump announcing today that the Pentagon will not be live streaming the firing squad execution of Fort Hood shooter Nidal Hassan. Those from both parties and most Americans said they would be against such a live broadcast. Just under 3 weeks until the midterms, and President Trump continues stumping for GOP candidates, as ABC's Mary Bruce.
9: The president blitzing conservative strongholds that Republicans are now trying to defend. In the coming days, visiting Georgia, Kansas, Florida, North Carolina, and Michigan. And he says he's heading back to Texas soon, too, for the third time in the final stretch. There, Attorney General Ken Paxton locked in a tight race with Democrat James Tallarico. Overnight, zeroing in on the number one issue for voters, the rising cost of living.
8: We found out today that wholesale inflation surged last month by its highest number in 4 years, most of the increase because of the price of gas. This is ABC News.
10: Worker rescued from asphalt bin in Egg Harbor Township. This is Robert Michael from Coast News Today. The 26-year-old man is recovering with minor injuries after being trapped waist-deep in a recycled asphalt bin early Tuesday morning at an Egg Harbor Township stone supplier. Emergency crews worked for 2.5 hours to free the conscious worker, who faced the constant threat of several more tons of asphalt collapsing on top of him. Following the successful multi-agency rescue operation, the man was safely transported to a local hospital for further evaluation. Sea Streak Ferry and local developers are in preliminary talks to launch a high-speed passenger ferry service between Lower Manhattan and Atlantic City. The proposed route would offer an alternative to highway traffic, taking roughly 2 hours and 45 minutes to drop passengers off near the Golden Nugget Casino. While discussions remain in the very early stages, organizers are aiming to launch a trial program as early as Memorial Day 2027. This is Robert Michael from Coast News Today.
7: Here's your CoastNewsToday.com sports report. I'm John Thayer. New week in the NFL gets underway tonight in Denver. The Broncos host the Seahawks. Both teams are 3-2 on the season. The Eagles are back from London. They'll play at home on Sunday as they take on the Panthers. Philadelphia is 2-3. The Panthers come into the matchup 2-2, coming off of a bye week. Philadelphia Flyers are back in action tonight. They're in Detroit as they take on the Red Wings. The Red Wings are 1-3-2 on the year. The Flyers looking for their first win of the season. 0-5-3 on the season. NBA preseason continues tomorrow night for the 76ers at home. They'll take on the Celtics at Xfinity Mobile Arena. Boston is 3-0 in the preseason, while Philadelphia is 1-2 in preseason play. 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
18: From the CoastNewsToday.com Weather Center, here's your South Jersey AccuWeather forecast. This afternoon will be mostly cloudy with a chance of rain, making it feel cooler with a high of 66. Tonight, expect periods of rain with a low of 62. Tomorrow, anticipate cloudy skies throughout the day. It will be windy and warmer with occasional rain and a morning thunderstorm followed by another thunderstorm later in the afternoon. Keep an eye out for localized damaging wind gusts with a high of 78. I'm meteorologist Joe Lundberg with your AccuWeather forecast from CoastNewsToday.com.
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5: ABC News, I'm Sherry Preston. President Trump says the Pentagon will no longer live stream the firing squad execution of Fort Hood shooter Nidal Hassan in December. Defense Secretary Pete Hegseth had announced earlier this month the execution would be public. Police in suburban Chicago say they thwarted a mass shooting. A man from Palatine, Illinois, plotting to shoot up a Hindu temple, says Police Chief William Nord.
6: The offender has since been charged with making a terrorist threat, a Class X felony, and a weapons-related felony. He appeared in court yesterday, and the judge ordered him to be detained.
5: The offender charged with weapons offenses and making terrorist threats. Wholesale inflation rose more than expected last month, but a big jump in fuel costs, rising prices, part of a bigger economic challenge for millions of Americans heading into the upcoming midterms. Pope Leo working again from his hospital room after lung surgery, according to a statement from the Vatican. This is ABC News.
7: Who faced the constant threat of several more tons of asphalt collapsing on top of him. Following the successful multi-agency rescue operation, the man was safely transported to a local hospital for further evaluation. Sea Streak Ferry and local developers are in preliminary talks to launch a high-speed passenger ferry service between Lower Manhattan and Atlantic City. The proposed route would offer an alternative to highway traffic, taking roughly 2 hours and 45 minutes to drop passengers off near the Golden Nugget Casino. While discussions remain in the very early stages, organizers are aiming to launch a trial program as early as Memorial Day 2027. This is Robert Michael from Coast News Today.
8: Here's your CoastNewsToday.com sports report. I'm John Thayer. New week in the NFL gets underway tonight in Denver. The Broncos host the Seahawks. Both teams are 3-2 on the season. The Eagles are back from London. They'll play at home on Sunday as they take on the Panthers. Philadelphia is 2-3. The Panthers come into the matchup 2-2, coming off of a bye week. Philadelphia Flyers are back in action tonight. They're in Detroit as they take on the Red Wings. The Red Wings are 1-3-2 on the year. The Flyers looking for their first win of the season, 0-5-3 on the season. NBA preseason continues tomorrow night for the 76ers at home. They'll take on the Celtics at Xfinity Mobile Arena. Boston is 3-0 in the preseason, while Philadelphia is 1-2 in preseason play. 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I'm John Thayer with your CoastNewsToday.com sports report.
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15: From the CoastNewsToday.com Weather Center, here's your South Jersey AccuWeather forecast. This afternoon will bring mostly cloudy skies with some rain showers, making it feel cooler with a high of 66. Tonight, expect periods of rain and a chance of a thunderstorm with a low of 62. Tomorrow will continue to be mostly cloudy with windy conditions and warmer temperatures. There will be occasional rain and a thunderstorm early in the morning, followed by scattered thunderstorms in the afternoon. Some of these storms may bring localized damaging wind gusts. The high will reach 78 degrees. I'm meteorologist Joe Lundberg with your AccuWeather forecast from CoastNewsToday.com.
16: 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And here's another hour starting right now. 98.7 The Coast, WCZT, Villas, Ocean City, Cape May.

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2: Yeah, I can't say I've done it, but looking in the mirror, I don't know. What do I look like? 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I try to take a couple pounds off that, I guess.
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5: Well, not to brag, but...
0: Yes.
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2: That means dad... is broke. 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
7: I don't know. Where do you want to go?
0: It's up to you. You pick.
7: I picked last time.
0: Well, I don't care. Where do you want to go?
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6: ABC News, I'm Deborah Rodriguez. In case you needed it, there's more evidence. Prices are soaring and there's no end in sight. ABC's Jim Ryan.
7: The Producer Price Index offers a glimpse at what consumers will be paying for goods and services in the near future. The Bureau of Labor Statistics says the PPI soared 1.3% in September, more than double the consensus. Half of the September increase in the index for final demand goods can be traced to the price of gasoline, which jumped more than 20% last month.
6: President Trump changed his mind about live streaming the execution of a former Army psychiatrist by firing squad. The president now saying the public will not be able to watch the death of Nidal Hassan, who staged a mass shooting at Texas Fort Hood in 2009. His doctors say Pope Leo continues to recover from Tuesday's surgery to remove a nodule on his lung.
4: This update is brought to you by Panzini's, located in Sea Isle City and Woodbine. And remember, when you're hungry, it's Panzini's.
5: Worker rescued from asphalt bin in Egg Harbor Township. This is Robert Michael from Coast News Today. The 26-year-old man is recovering with minor injuries after being trapped waist-deep in a recycled asphalt bin early Tuesday morning at an Egg Harbor Township stone supplier. Emergency crews worked for 2.5 hours to free the conscious worker, who faced the constant threat of several more tons of asphalt collapsing on top of him. Following the successful multi-agency rescue operation, the man was safely transported to a local hospital for further evaluation. Sea Streak Ferry and local developers are in preliminary talks to launch a high-speed passenger ferry service between Lower Manhattan and Atlantic City. The proposed route would offer an alternative to highway traffic, taking roughly 2 hours and 45 minutes to drop passengers off near the Golden Nugget Casino. While discussions remain in the very early stages, organizers are aiming to launch a trial program as early as Memorial Day 2027. This is Robert Michael from Coast News Today.
8: Here's your CoastNewsToday.com sports report. I'm John Thayer. NBA preseason continues tomorrow night for the 76ers at home. They'll take on the Celtics at Xfinity Mobile Arena. Boston is 3-0 in the preseason, while Philadelphia is 1-2 in preseason play. New week in the NFL gets underway tonight in Denver. The Broncos host the Seahawks. Both teams are 3-2 on the season. The Eagles are back from London. They'll play at home on Sunday as they take on the Panthers. Philadelphia is 2-3. The Panthers come into the matchup 2-2, coming off of a bye week. Philadelphia Flyers are back in action tonight. They're in Detroit as they take on the Red Wings. The Red Wings are 1-3-2 on the year. The Flyers looking for their first win of the season, 0-5-3 on the season. Bundle auto and home, renters, or condo, and save with Progressive. I'm John Thayer with your CoastNewsToday.com sports report.
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13: From the CoastNewsToday.com Weather Center, here's your South Jersey AccuWeather forecast. This afternoon will bring mostly cloudy skies with some rain showers, making it feel cooler with a high of 66. Tonight, expect periods of rain and a chance of a thunderstorm with a low of 62. Tomorrow will continue to be mostly cloudy with windy conditions and warmer temperatures. There will be occasional rain and a thunderstorm early in the morning, followed by scattered thunderstorms in the afternoon. Some of these storms may bring localized damaging wind gusts. The high will reach 78 degrees. I'm meteorologist Joe Lundberg with your AccuWeather forecast from CoastNewsToday.com.
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11: ABC News, I'm Deborah Rodriguez. In case you needed it, there's more evidence. Prices are soaring and there's no end in sight. ABC's Jim Ryan.
12: The Producer Price Index offers a glimpse at what consumers will be paying for goods and services in the near future. The Bureau of Labor Statistics says the PPI soared 1.3% in September, more than double the consensus. Half of the September increase in the index for final demand goods can be traced to the price of gasoline, which jumped more than 20% last month.
11: President Trump changed his mind about live streaming the execution of a former Army psychiatrist by firing squad. The president now saying the public will not be able to watch the death of Nidal Hassan, who staged a mass shooting at Texas Fort Hood in 2009. His doctors say Pope Leo continues to recover from Tuesday's surgery to remove a nodule on his lung. Cancerous,
13: worker
11: don't know word on whether that cancer has spread
13: Township.
11: Or
13: this is Robert
11: whether
13: Michael
11: the pontiff
13: from Coast
11: will need
13: News today.
11: More treatment.
13: The 26-year-old man is recovering
11: is
13: with minor
11: News.
13: Injuries after being trapped waist-deep in a recycled asphalt bin early Tuesday morning at an Egg Harbor Township stone supplier. Emergency crews worked for 2.5 hours to free the conscious worker, who faced the constant threat of several more tons of asphalt collapsing on top of him. Following the successful multi-agency rescue operation, the man was safely transported to a local hospital for further evaluation. Sea Streak Ferry and local developers are in preliminary talks to launch a high-speed passenger ferry service between Lower Manhattan and Atlantic City. The proposed route would offer an alternative to highway traffic, taking roughly 2 hours and 45 minutes to drop passengers off near the Golden Nugget Casino. While discussions remain in the very early stages, organizers are aiming to launch a trial program as early as Memorial Day 2027. This is Robert Michael from Coast News Today.
14: Here's your CoastNewsToday.com sports report. I'm John Thayer. NBA preseason continues tomorrow night for the 76ers at home. They'll take on the Celtics at Xfinity Mobile Arena. Boston is 3-0 in the preseason, while Philadelphia is 1-2 in preseason play. New week in the NFL gets underway tonight in Denver. The Broncos host the Seahawks. Both teams are 3-2 on the season. The Eagles are back from London. They'll play at home on Sunday as they take on the Panthers. Philadelphia is 2-3. The Panthers come into the matchup 2-2, coming off of a bye week. Philadelphia Flyers are back in action tonight. They're in Detroit as they take on the Red Wings. The Red Wings are 1-3-2 on the year. The Flyers looking for their first win of the season, 0-5-3 on the season. Bundle auto and home, renters, or condo, and save with Progressive. I'm John Thayer with your CoastNewsToday.com sports report.
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20: From the CoastNewsToday.com Weather Center, here's your South Jersey AccuWeather forecast. This afternoon will bring mostly cloudy skies with some rain showers, making it feel cooler with a high of 66. Tonight, expect periods of rain and a chance of a thunderstorm with a low of 62. Tomorrow will continue to be mostly cloudy with windy conditions and warmer temperatures. There will be occasional rain and a thunderstorm early in the morning, followed by scattered thunderstorms in the afternoon. Some of these storms may bring localized damaging wind gusts. The high will reach 78 degrees. I'm meteorologist Joe Lundberg with your AccuWeather forecast from CoastNewsToday.com.
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3: This is Dr. James Werzer. I'm the Medical Director of Radiation Oncology, as well as Medical Director of the Cancer Care Institute at Atlantic Care Regional Medical Center. A lot of people will have anxiety coming in and are unsure what to expect. During the consultation, we will examine the patient, and then we will review all of their information from their pathology, radiology, and prior treatments. And then we will discuss with them next step. Oftentimes, these are very complex cases, so we have a multidisciplinary conference with breast surgery and medical oncologists, radiologists, and pathologists, so we'll review our consensus opinion. And then the decision is really made in what we call shared decision-making, where the patient is part of that decision process. So we oftentimes say, we are not treating breast cancer. We're treating an individual with breast cancer, and that's what makes the difference. We have to take into account the individual, their age, their health status, their likes and dislikes, so that the ultimate decision is a joint decision.
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10: ABC News. I'm Deborah Rodriguez. Police near Chicago are detailing an alleged plan by a 19-year-old to stage a mass shooting at a place of worship in Aurora, Illinois. Officials say someone he worked with a fast food restaurant, called in a tip. ABC's Alex Mullen.
11: The suspect is alleged to have said that he actually traveled to that Hindu temple in Aurora with his gun, his AR-style rifle, and 300 rounds of ammunition, as well as tactical gear, and that he was pointing his gun at one point at a man, but his gun jammed, and then he decided to leave that temple. Now, that's all according to those statements from that Taco Bell co-worker of this individual.
10: President Trump changing his mind about allowing the public to watch the execution of a former Army psychiatrist by firing squad. He says Nidal Hassan's death at Fort Hood will not be live streamed. Ousted Venezuelan leader Nicolas Maduro and his wife in a New York courtroom pleading not guilty to new charges of torturing people. This is ABC News.
12: Worker rescued from asphalt bin in Egg Harbor Township. This is Robert Michael from Coast News Today. A 26-year-old man is recovering with minor injuries after being trapped waist-deep in a recycled asphalt bin early Tuesday morning at an Egg Harbor Township stone supplier. Emergency crews worked for 2.5 hours to free the conscious worker, who faced the constant threat of several more tons of asphalt collapsing on top of him. Following the successful multi-agency rescue operation, the man was safely transported to a local hospital for further evaluation. Sea Streak Ferry and local developers are in preliminary talks to launch a high-speed passenger ferry service between Lower Manhattan and Atlantic City. The proposed route would offer an alternative to highway traffic, taking roughly 2 hours and 45 minutes to drop passengers off near the Golden Nugget Casino. While discussions remain in the very early stages, organizers are aiming to launch a trial program as early as Memorial Day 2027. This is Robert Michael from Coast News Today.
13: Here's your CoastNewsToday.com sports report. I'm John Thayer. NBA preseason continues tomorrow night for the 76ers at home. They'll take on the Celtics at Xfinity Mobile Arena. Boston is 3-0 in the preseason, while Philadelphia is 1-2 in preseason play. New week in the NFL gets underway tonight in Denver. The Broncos host the Seahawks. Both teams are 3-2 on the season. The Eagles are back from London. They'll play at home on Sunday as they take on the Panthers. Philadelphia is 2-3. The Panthers come into the matchup 2-2, coming off of a bye week. Philadelphia Flyers are back in action tonight. They're in Detroit as they take on the Red Wings. The Red Wings are 1-3-2 on the year. The Flyers looking for their first win of the season, 0-5-3 on the season. Bundle auto and home, renters, or condo, and save with Progressive. I'm John Thayer with your CoastNewsToday.com sports report.
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17: From the CoastNewsToday.com Weather Center, here's your South Jersey AccuWeather forecast. This afternoon will bring mostly cloudy skies with some rain showers, making it feel cooler with a high of 66. Tonight, expect periods of rain and a chance of a thunderstorm with a low of 62. Tomorrow will continue to be mostly cloudy with windy conditions and warmer temperatures. There will be occasional rain and a thunderstorm early in the morning, followed by scattered thunderstorms in the afternoon. Some of these storms may bring localized damaging wind gusts. The high will reach 78 degrees. I'm meteorologist Joe Lundberg with your AccuWeather forecast from CoastNewsToday.com.
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9: ABC News, I'm Deborah Rodriguez. 3 weeks to go before the midterms, and President Trump is trying to win over voters who say they're frustrated with the high cost of living, tariffs, and the war in Iran. ABC's Karen Travers.
10: When you look at those numbers that we saw yesterday with the new inflation rate and what is driving it right now with an increase in gas prices, but also some of the other policies of this administration, including that tariff policy, it is driving the inflation rate. But the administration continues to point to other indicators and say that these policies are not what is driving it, that they inherited a mess, but the inflation rate is up 2.8% from right after the president took office.
9: Markets closed higher across the board, Dow up 556. An AI-powered tool called Tumor Site Risk could help doctors determine whether someone's breast cancer will return. The FDA has already cleared it for clinical use. This is ABC News.
11: Worker rescued from asphalt bin in Egg Harbor Township. This is Robert Michael from Coast News Today. The 26-year-old man is recovering with minor injuries after being trapped waist-deep in a recycled asphalt bin early Tuesday morning at an Egg Harbor Township stone supplier. Emergency crews worked for 2.5 hours to free the conscious worker, who faced the constant threat of several more tons of asphalt collapsing on top of him. Following the successful multi-agency rescue operation, the man was safely transported to a local hospital for further evaluation. Sea Streak Ferry and local developers are in preliminary talks to launch a high-speed passenger ferry service between Lower Manhattan and Atlantic City. The proposed route would offer an alternative to highway traffic, taking roughly 2 hours and 45 minutes to drop passengers off near the Golden Nugget Casino. While discussions remain in the very early stages, organizers are aiming to launch a trial program as early as Memorial Day 2027. This is Robert Michael from Coast News Today.
12: Here's your CoastNewsToday.com sports report. I'm John Thayer. NBA preseason continues tomorrow night for the 76ers at home. They'll take on the Celtics at Xfinity Mobile Arena. Boston is 3-0 in the preseason, while Philadelphia is 1-2 in preseason play. New week in the NFL gets underway tonight in Denver. The Broncos host the Seahawks. Both teams are 3-2 on the season. The Eagles are back from London. They'll play at home on Sunday as they take on the Panthers. Philadelphia is 2-3. The Panthers come into the matchup 2-2, coming off of a bye week. Philadelphia Flyers are back in action tonight. They're in Detroit as they take on the Red Wings. The Red Wings are 1-3-2 on the year. The Flyers looking for their first win of the season, 0-5-3 on the season. Bundle auto and home, renters, or condo, and save with Progressive. I'm John Thayer with your CoastNewsToday.com sports report.
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16: From the CoastNewsToday.com Weather Center, here's your South Jersey AccuWeather forecast. Tonight, expect periods of rain and a thunderstorm with a low of 62. Tomorrow will be mostly cloudy, windy, and warmer with occasional rain and a morning thunderstorm, followed by another thunderstorm in spots later in the afternoon. Thunderstorms may bring localized damaging wind gusts. The high will reach 78. Tomorrow night will be very windy with mostly cloudy skies. A couple of showers and a thunderstorm are expected in the evening, followed by a brief shower or two late at night. The low will be 52. I'm meteorologist Jason Catarino with your AccuWeather forecast from CoastNewsToday.com.
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7: ABC News, I'm Deborah Rodriguez. We're just getting reports of an active shooter outside an elementary school in Bend, Oregon. The FBI has joined local and state police on the scene. ABC News has learned President Trump called off the live stream of Nidal Hassan's execution by firing squad when he realized the former Army psychiatrist was paralyzed and confined to a wheelchair. Some of the president's advisors and allies raised concerns about the optics. A car maker working to repair a potentially dangerous problem.
8: Hyundai is aware of two fires linked to a flaw in the seat motor. When the driver hits the switch, it stays on. The motor overheats, and in time, there's a risk of fire. Until they can arrange a fix for these 2015 and 2016 Genesis models and 2017 through 2020 Genesis G80s, well, drivers are being advised to park outside, away from other vehicles or structures.
7: Wayne Cabot reporting. This is ABC News.
9: Worker rescued from asphalt bin in Egg Harbor Township. This is Robert Michael from Coast News Today. The 26-year-old man is recovering with minor injuries after being trapped waist-deep in a recycled asphalt bin early Tuesday morning at an Egg Harbor Township stone supplier. Emergency crews worked for 2.5 hours to free the conscious worker, who faced the constant threat of several more tons of asphalt collapsing on top of him. Following the successful multi-agency rescue operation, the man was safely transported to a local hospital for further evaluation. Sea Streak Ferry and local developers are in preliminary talks to launch a high-speed passenger ferry service between Lower Manhattan and Atlantic City. The proposed route would offer an alternative to highway traffic, taking roughly 2 hours and 45 minutes to drop passengers off near the Golden Nugget Casino, While discussions remain in the very early stages, organizers are aiming to launch a trial program as early as Memorial Day 2027. This is Robert Michael from Coast News Today.
10: Here's your CoastNewsToday.com sports report. I'm John Thayer. NBA preseason continues tomorrow night for the 76ers at home. They'll take on the Celtics at Xfinity Mobile Arena. Boston is 3-0 in the preseason, while Philadelphia is 1-2 in preseason play. New week in the NFL gets underway tonight in Denver. The Broncos host the Seahawks. Both teams are 3-2 on the season. The Eagles are back from London. They'll play at home on Sunday as they take on the Panthers. Philadelphia is 2-3. The Panthers come into the matchup 2-2 coming off of a bye week. Philadelphia Flyers are back in action tonight. They're in Detroit as they take on the Red Wings. The Red Wings are 1-3-2 on the year. The Flyers looking for their first win of the season, 0-5-3 on the season. Bundle auto and home, renters, or condo, and save with Progressive. I'm John Thayer with your CoastNewsToday.com sports report.
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15: From the CoastNewsToday.com Weather Center, here's your South Jersey AccuWeather forecast. Tonight, expect periods of rain and a thunderstorm with a low of 62. Tomorrow will be mostly cloudy, windy, and warmer with occasional rain and a morning thunderstorm, followed by another thunderstorm in spots later in the afternoon. Thunderstorms may bring localized damaging wind gusts. The high will reach 78. Tomorrow night will be very windy with mostly cloudy skies. A couple of showers and a thunderstorm are expected in the evening, followed by a brief shower or two late at night. The low will be 52. I'm meteorologist Jason Catarino with your AccuWeather forecast from CoastNewsToday.com.
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2: Yeah, I can't say I've done it, but I look in the mirror. I don't know. 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
0: 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ABC's Alex Stone.
9: Just got an update from police who are telling us this is unfolding at Silver Rail Elementary School in Bend, Oregon, that around 1 o'clock today, so about an hour and a half ago, that they got a call of shots fired into a car. About 2 minutes later, there were officers who were on scene and the suspect was already down. They don't know how that suspect was down. They think by a bystander.
0: Sheila Miller is with the Bend Police Department.
10: The process of getting all of those people safely out of the building and down to Journey Church is a real challenge, but we're working on it. So we ask people to be patient. We got to be really thorough and make sure each area of the building is cleared.
0: Police near Chicago say they arrested a 19-year-old just minutes from carrying out a plan to stage a mass shooting at a Hindu temple.
11: A 26-year-old man is recovering with minor injuries after being trapped waist-deep in a recycled asphalt bin early Tuesday morning at an Egg Harbor Township stone supplier. Emergency crews worked for 2.5 hours to free the conscious worker, who faced the constant threat of several more tons of asphalt collapsing on top of him. Following the successful multi-agency rescue operation, the man was safely transported to a local hospital for further evaluation. Sea Streak Ferry and local developers are in preliminary talks to launch a high-speed passenger ferry service between Lower Manhattan and Atlantic City. The proposed route would offer an alternative to highway traffic, taking roughly 2 hours and 45 minutes to drop passengers off near the Golden Nugget Casino. While discussions remain in the very early stages, organizers are aiming to launch a trial program as early as Memorial Day 2027. This is Robert Michael from Coast News Today.
12: South Jersey weather. From the CoastNewsToday.com Weather Center, here's your South Jersey AccuWeather forecast. Tonight, expect periods of rain and a thunderstorm with a low of 62. Tomorrow will be mostly cloudy, windy, and warmer with occasional rain and a morning thunderstorm, followed by another thunderstorm in spots later in the afternoon. Thunderstorms may bring localized damaging wind gusts. The high will reach 78. Tomorrow night will be very windy with mostly cloudy skies. A couple of showers and a thunderstorm are expected in the evening, followed by a brief shower or two late at night. The low will be 52. I'm meteorologist Jason Catarino with your AccuWeather forecast from CoastNewsToday.com.
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0: The Jersey Shore is known for a lot of things, but for too long, true local television has been left in the sand. 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
6: Just got an update from police who are telling us this is unfolding at Silver Rail Elementary School in Bend, Oregon, that around 1 o'clock today, so about an hour and a half ago, that they got a call of shots fired into a car. About 2 minutes later, there were officers who were on scene, and the suspect was already down. They don't know how that suspect was down. They think by a bystander.
4: Sheila Miller is with the Bend Police Department.
7: The process of getting all of those people safely out of the building and down to Journey Church is a real challenge, but we're working on it. So we ask people to be patient. We got to be really thorough and make sure each area of the building is cleared.
4: Police near Chicago say they are...
8: 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Tonight, expect periods of rain and a thunderstorm with a low of 62. Tomorrow will be mostly cloudy, windy, and warmer with occasional rain and a morning thunderstorm, followed by another thunderstorm in spots later in the afternoon. Thunderstorms may bring localized damaging wind gusts. The high will reach 78. Tomorrow night will be very windy with mostly cloudy skies. A couple of showers and a thunderstorm are expected in the evening, followed by a brief shower or two late at night. The low will be 52. I'm meteorologist Jason Catarino with your AccuWeather the forecast from CoastNewsToday.com.
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